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0: The NBA playoffs are underway, and now you can trade every game on Kalshi. 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
2: 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church. Christ was summoned. Peter, nyame nam Peter Moshe ase no. Acts 4, 34, 36 no. 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Samre no. Na yeni tresa. Ewa ho. Yeni aka ebia church board ayo si kasu. It was directly given to the apostles. And apostles, we say, sir, a teacher man, a sorry no. And in there, would there be Mr. Question? He said, tight, I know we bet to ya. Yeah, I bet to me, I toss ass, I won't cry. And here, brutally. Offer him, never bet to ya, I bet to me, I see fear. Now, so tete for no one. I won't buy a woman, I thought that before that he says, no. Ebi mo di answer, I see no mufia, a boy, nyami a juma. Nampo, Samre no, se se ene Christ osuma. Samre no, there was not a lie. Oh, what the hand about yechre? Ene, asore tithes yechre. Asore offer yechre, which is good. Yewo department, se won sorry mwa. Eche, asore sika. So, ye, generally, asore papa biye wo we are sanity. Enti tithes ene offering, ene sika wadwe ni pay ye, ewa asore no. Yewo department, the vessel. So, for why ye tiyane ka. Ye de bibua hianfo ye de bibua scholarship ta yema o nyense me na ebeka wa we are not here to talk about ourselves but that is what is happening today but yesterday believers it was not so tetefuno asori edi kan no na ye ni record say we dey hand by na bia asafo pani bi na ko tu asafo ka we dey om discuss me go asunfo na say direct Acts 4:34 says it was not a news.
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5: First Samuel 2:28, you know. When you go share that cancer, you're offering, no. You're so for dear. You do have a bunu. First Samuel 2, no. I'm not a hofty any penny house. I ain't my answer for that, because omo no quite slim ko aforbo no ye wo pata na ye se emawurade de aka nyina no asofo no ene wo ma na die so he bible mu pa de a so be ye lewi ni a onye djuma o ti 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But I was saying, sorry, has come there. Maybe I was saying, it's not quite sorry 2,000 years ago and come ahead. Because offerings and tithes were not recorded like the Department of Recording. No, it was directed to the pastors. But it was for the news. It's the full from NSU. We are saying Numbers 18:21, and Obama, and yes, a year tithes, and I didn't know a year as for there. Now, first Samuel 2:28, you know. And you go punk and say, offering no, I saw for there. Now, so back about Bruma. Numbers 13, no, Nehemiah 10 to 12, for no. A drew baby now, Israel for a guy, ties, ye no, I saw for no quiet, Jumano. Nehemiah ban, he came and restored because now see the orchestra and yard the papa. And I'll buy Utia PCFM 104.3. But I better make a one. Any probably a cassette here, Chris or some. Oh, and I have come. And I'm a starting Ephesians 5:23, say. Ephesians 5:20-25, say. Chris or some, Kwame, a sorry, oh, Yago Pompa, yes, so then a crowd to her mind. And Tinanada. And I see, can I come one seminal? Barbara Memon, ask 434 that is, you know. Near the scarecrow, we have for nothing direct. It was not news. First Samuel 2:28, and I may say, offering no, as of one year, omuni, it was not a problem. Numbers 18:21, no, ties, na, yede brass or no, na, onyakopon, emma, ya Israel for, ne, busunya for, dumi, no, no, emu ba akudie, na, wase, ya fatas, ni ma womu, na, yede momo, omuni, ya nchre. Na Malachi 3 8 to 10 no ena oba mane se momfa tithe mra na duane ntra me fie ye misa babu ne misa se what were the purpose of a tithe. 1. The Levitical law used tithes primarily to support the Levites and the priests who did not receive a land of inheritance. Enti butaya ne de tithes no sabere ne se medika chire mo Levi fo no anya sase no ne ya de ma wo mu. Numbers 18:21-24. Now, New Testament priesthood, so say the New Testament builds upon its foundation, established that those who preach the gospel should make their living by the gospel. 1 Corinthians 9:13-14. Yesterday, believers, offerings and tithes were directed to the priests, but it was not a news or a problem. Yesterday, believers, they didn't even use the tithe to build church or auditorium. And now, okay, come, Hagar 1:7-8. I'll be more young, go for one. Nibu of food, no catcher, Israel for the say, Unco with them, Uncle Bubu, in the Amra Messias or die. And then I can say, tithes, no, you're fancy die. I saw for lady in the Bible. Then I can't was about to pay. I have a woman here in summer, I come for so for home. Now, so for a mob. 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historical points of the tithe origin. Tithes are about your problems. They say, yeah, I'm a boy, sorry, they don't know. You have a bunua, Genesis 14:17-20. No, after returning from the battle, Abraham gave a tenth of all his spoils to Melchizedek, the king of Salem and priest of God, Most High. This was the first time tithe was mentioned. Like I say, you can't tithe, sir. Abraham le di ke tu yama osofo aye Melchizedek. Jacob onso ebo na jin se ewade won bia no mema nchichemu du Genesis 28:22. Mose mrem no so Mose echrei na Mose de baye mra. Tithe was formally instituted as a legal requirement for Israelites under Moses. And no, Leviticus 27:30-34. And the man in your mind, no. Now, Abraham has started to tithe. Now, Jacob will tithe. Now, you know, you know, you know, you know, you know, you know, you know, you know, you know, you know, you know, you know, you know, you know, Matthew 23:23, you know, you know, you know, you know, you know, Mobro Huna de and so many kind ye and some of your ties, but almost your ties and so many more one day. 3 years to assembly say, more than ties and coin if you are born in him, never mono, Munya Mobro Hun adoyans. Jesus never cancel ties. I'm in kind of grand show. So your Christ will need our team, Masumazia. 2 Corinthians 5:15 just say, Yagi years to dear, Yen Tiasimaya home. And he said, let me phone it to your tithes. We are Christian now to your tithes. But you need to do more than tithes. He said, yen de Christo suma yesu mono. Ya braba ye bono. Yesu dine kram mine. And yesu, I was saying, yehu yine edi meura de. If you pay tithes, you are not doing anything evil. Now, the whole same woman, he said, eto de bia, a Christo fono, e binumu, anankasana ye, sometimes, the enemy of the church is within the church. Sometimes. But maybe I don't know, but I can say, whatever you want to teach, that's fine. But wa utie me no te ase say. There's nothing new on earth. Me mean what we are say eforo. Aforbo ho dada. Dada dada. Me yesu say uni wo Bible say. First Samuel chapter 1. First Samuel 1. 1 to 26. 1 to 26 no. 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Aye tetefo nyame somo no. A for one more born in then difference womb big time. Obaku for to be see diamonds of say on trim. On yami say a for one as of dear. But the other womb may say, and naya, yamia da Roma, and sorry, a papa in a woman, penda home, ye were financial department, ye trias of Oka, ye the big womb. I'm sorry, one more day, Uncle Sack. Nayan send me on the account radio, so ain't me patch out. Don't see evil about you. We are Christian in our quarter. Am I review? Sikana and Yamadama or no? I am the Tommy 818 or 7 and Mahon Yamadi. Oh, Yamadisra. A for the outborn, Obama Wow. Natia was all my for you. I saw an uncle for Mo. The church will still survive. But whoa, and I'm able. And you had your own tea here. Radio so TV so the Dada, you know, Hodada. Most of the money so Hodada. And you dara. Judas be your baby, but please, mo my end lebu a sorry say a sorry a scam. It can never be a scam. Hey, obi a sorry Christ Osuma obi ne kira to ho my end here. How can that be a scam? Let me be sound say. It who call Peter man sorry and kabe day. I'm 44 that says no. Yeah, you two Japanese na this. You confirm the dining sauce and this scam base ever mo njia meju an kadi ane bensi. And na. Offer him our bet to a bet to be a tassa, say a busy die. And go for ye. Now, when you go for a cry, eshe, here for say, I'm William Yajuma. I can come under that. First Kings 17. I'm sure so. I was say, Jesus is getting out free bone. Luke 21, 1 to 4. Luke 21 to 4. Oh, here the big about for it. Yes, we'll see the quiet. My review, I for a moment tiny, oh, Yaminaka, but only poor buff for the ano, a brown one cassa. Dear Messer. 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time back up, say, yeah, book is or some, as I yeah, can't some money book is or some so. Maybe for you, yes, ties in your betria, often your betria, your baggy ties, no, your baggy off an eye in your mere money, your betria, and your mere sofoca, and your mere foca. 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The message, "Makum yenubia ebia, munti ebo nyami di mbone no." 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If you say, "Unche Jesus, Jesus and chataisi mu Matthew 20:23 diya," what are you saying? But anyway, it's up to you. Una nyami Israel, una urade ma osikasa vya wadi. The other man, ewa, but me diye. I believe in tithing. I believe in giving. Now they're tetefone here, no. I want to even do more than what they did. But man can't cry to say, tetefone yama sumone nde yama sumono. Offer any tithes, no. Difference, the woman is saying, tetefone there, it will direct to a particular people. Yankai, you need accountability to be out. As we have for no cry, Christo suma sore na, as we have for sore no. You go as we have for na say, atun to adan ne omo sa se de bo anyam ye juma obi kwaso na oto ofre onye bone oto tat onye bone mo me ngoso nyo na ye bo anyam ye juma na o ties e no ofre no e be ma 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Jesus e be bo ai kwa brother for the be din yame adoma next e be to a I have wrong concept about the church. You better also. Me time also. 0244-23-557. 0244-23-557. 557. What do you want me call? 0244235578. 0244235578. 0244235578. 0244616882. 616882. 0246190785. Kamrano Fune. 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So asore owa. 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Mon kwa. Mon fe mo weni pa no so. 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Judas Carrot ho. 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Because of Jesus is the best. God bless you. Shalom shalom. Ibe shi yame yano next week. Bye bye.
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0: The NBA playoffs are underway, and now you can trade every game on Kalshi. 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
3: And Bole is also getting a brand new district hospital, state of the art district hospital, to replace the old hospital that was built sometime in the 70s. And so these are all projects that are ongoing and are about to start, and I'm hoping that we will complete them before my term of office, the mandate that Ghanaians gave me in the 2024 elections before it ends. I will be able to see all these completed so that we come and commission them together.
2: His Excellency John Dramani Mahama de Kahu Bion Wachemu says he say akwani akwantempon ye wopom horo mo no ahyase akyese gusu gidigidi pa ba bi te se wanchi ekopie mo bamboy Bole Solar akwantempon 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
3: With regards to road network, as you can see, work has started quite seriously on the Winchi Bamboy Bole Solawa Road. And once the road is completed, it will be fit to be called the transnational highway that it is, because this road leads all the way to Hamile, which is on our border with Burkina Faso. And we've always been ashamed about the quality of this road. Finally, it is getting

0: a big push. It will be done under the big push project so that we can complete it on time. We're also doing the Bole to Chache road. As you know, Cote d'Ivoire puts a bridge on the Black Water. But once you cross the bridge from Cote d'Ivoire, the state of our road was very terrible. And so we're doing a road from Chache to Bole so that we can increase trade between our countries.
1: And now what's ye aye His Excellency John Dramani Mahama and Seminina Salamat Kukwa Pinto and Ebuano Bay.
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3: Strengthen Parliament's institutional role in the open government partnership process through open government parliamentary caucus, the Open Parliament Action Plan, and the Open Parliament Steering Committee, which under the auspices of Mr. Speaker is working towards providing an extensive briefing of Committee of the Whole on AGP in the coming days. Deepen multi-stakeholder engagement to ensure consultations extend beyond Accra and reflect the voices of citizens of all the regions. 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
1: Rambo Ahmed Shaib SID to Jachem was nipa yechi womo ebra womo achira womo adwene womo kasa nempo ebia atraso no kwan ye faso echi womo ne kwan ye de womo efaso no eni hu kwan se esososo.
11: That we should encourage free speech, speaker. That to the extent, if a citizen should be free to appear before this committee to say that Madam Honorable Minister Dimsha is back and there's judicial notice of Dimsha being back, that should be held without any form of arrest to the extent of even being castrated. Speaker, with all this said, I would urge you and your committee that governance is an inflow and outflow. And both sides. Governance is a pipeline for inflow and outflows. You hear, respectfully, there will be garbage in and garbage out. You hear things you have to hear, you hear things you do not have to hear.
1: And now what ye wager by Wim Rashabi Jenny Deputy Minority Chief Weber Honorable Jerry Ahmed Shaib and Seminina Yen Central Fortune Crafty Mashabi Jeffier Emmanuel Akoli and William Gensu na Ebua no bay.
2: Nan say ya dear bakwa apejan pa eye a dine boar and a fee. 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
12: 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He said, oh, high dying, in film, you know, not Bassa, as two, and work with your fra. With their high, no, they're in film, who you're not an eye, they are the old dear. The fit is a very good.
2: Na and what she and what the Munyan for James across at the Kahon said. One moon passa and this ya by my mother dad Ghana for. Nancy so almost so crano. Send a yan woman the call ye Ghana for woman gunsa. 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
13: 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breeding persons behind various online scams the police continue to pursue criminal elements who had previously made the town a safe haven for their activities through intelligence-led operations including swoops several suspects have been arrested those who were daring enough engaged the police to give the appropriate response and others were compelled to flee from the town these operations will continue so that law-abiding citizens of the town can live their lives and out their normal business activities without any fear of attack
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14: Welcome to this afternoon's press briefing. It's supposed to be morning, by time. As a special general of police mentioned, I'll provide you with further details on the two success stories. Police arrest 8 suspects, including a chief, in connection with the murder of Anasewa Jankuma, the mother of Abamba. Ghana Police Service has arrested 8 suspects, including a chief, in connection with the murder of Anasewa Jankuma, the mother of Abamba, in the Amantin traditional area. Suspect Anana Yabidi Ako Elias Anaya, who has confessed to carry out the murder. Abdul Razak Ibrahim Langa Elias Zak, who was present at the scene, and Anna Owusu Ankofi II, also known as known in private life as Kofi Owusu, the chief of Apokwa.
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2: 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Ewa kwa Kwame Nkrumah University of Science and Technology. KNUST ewo kumase. Ewa asante mantem abra. Na grand finale. Wanum eye Ashanti Regional AC spoken word. Ah, na ye competition. Kisa kensiye no musiye. Ena enam suwa ema openyini. Abra US Embassy. Ah, wogana hase no. Wane sa AC consult for senior high school. Ewa mantam ni mu. E kambo umuno. Ena openyini di nsemi etu ejase.
15: So one of the things that we have here in Kumasi as well as in Accra are Education USA centers. And these centers are to inform about U.S. higher education system. So people that are interested in studying to the United States can go and learn about the opportunities. They can learn about the process. And I think all of this is what we're trying to do to strengthen our education partnerships. Ghana is a great center of international students to the United States, 14th overall. Second in sub-Saharan Africa. But when you look on a per capita basis, it's actually the highest. So Ghanaian students are great students. We're so proud that so many of them are studying in the United States. Whether all these educational partnerships are something that we really are looking forward to building on over the next couple of years.
2: Matthew Asada, Press U.S. Embassy, wo Ghana, enwechi, an executive director, oda AC consult, ano, Mrs. Marilene, Owusu, ono so, ekasade fa, jumedia course, no.
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0: and now Radia Yadum and Mamasini Fee, yeah, KKP Pra Company Limited, Roofing Papa, and I'm the boss. 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
5: I was saying for yet once on your quack of ye, Ewa Manone and Simona Ebola, Yarianua, E. Nitia, Niti Breakers, and no Ewa, Democratic Republic of Congo, and my emu. No, no much, yes, Ewa Sro, they say, World Health Organization, Ababu, and Tedia Baba to Jase, say, Ewa Sro, pa, dear Bruni Freno, high risk, no, a very high risk. And run up, baby, say one more headroom. Now, and ra, and now, open your case on that World Health Organization, and no, Dr. Tedros Adhanom Ghebreyesus. What they air to Jachemo SSAC will be a man and me, and now on a motitro, a bibrim hanomo. Now, one which says, ah, Ebola, we know, abano. 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One more chance, say yes, I dear Wino. 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When Munina, ye near ma, a cosso, a woman, Nanka, aid in the dear. Yeah, one more a barbe, it says our feno. I was in Casum, Jena, as a BBA, ye dean, and so, at Aban Fonse da, one more moment for a home and to woman.
6: Afe Bolobo, and a Spanish La Liga. We are a last game of the season. 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
11: Correct, sir.
12: I take a woman.
11: Mary made your delay man capsule. See, I wouldn't be in here.
12: Why, yeah.
11: I wouldn't know when you're the son.
12: Would delay a human so papa.
11: Now, what say?
12: Now, when you're pa.
11: Delay man capsules.
12: I don't know.
11: I'm not missing the cotton. Why,
12: I can see.
11: Now, look at me, sir. And then the capsule, sir. A man, Maryman, you know, be a no. Me, no, be a middle. Who may say?
12: Who said, what if you are? I have fed lit pa.
11: Ain't you know what? Would delay, sir.
12: Sir.
11: Lock and Mister and then the capsules. Minsu a fit chromo yao bium mura. So we'll be delay crano. Miss Rome.
13: Bema now baby I'll be who they won't pay and now obati yao be a hobby biano. For lock and mixture. 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White. 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
11: Lock and mixture and then the capsules.
13: And what's that day? In kind.
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6: Hey, a den asie. And your wife Rina, we see siyare any koko nti. 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And you, Mrs. Siyare nti. Na ma baby ya this akra ma no. Na who can say what tell me otwa herbal powder? Set me no. 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She say me timi koto sori a. Ma fanya wobano wobo memrane sano
7: a fed was sa mrane
6: otria
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6: eba sisi yare no msano dia eyejuma pa enkansu apemfo abata wo mo manufo enu kwada wo nimfie dumie ne de wonka ho wo padudu otria divine hope herbal scent swami kumasi frewon 059 156 5557 and 0551 228281 and abenye bisu a pharmacy herbal and over the counter medicine shops. 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
27: Yanko Eva.
28: Aquaba.
27: I was young for Yamamuninach. Yamamu Aquaba. Saturday morning show. Akosia. What is saying?
28: Oh, and Yamia Dum, sister.
27: The Dias was
28: Domna Unsue.
27: A dum ne a humobro. And ne a fee. And ne kita yen. I was young for my film,
28: Diani Abeno, my Eddie. Who call you a common wow? I was
27: young for
28: a common de Wamacho.
27: I go see our no catch you, catch the bedide. One and a nine cannon sank. Someone said a fence, a catcher for whom was a woman's mighty. A quadrilla woman would say, as a frown, woman bedrian and one.
28: And yes, you mean
27: catch the boy, and so I catch the bet to me at Nako, Yama cannonat, or sorry, TV front of Panos, Yakosiana, I don't know what
28: change.
27: Only did what they own him. Wapa, Opa, man, biscuit be in Chiana, no, Asa. If your grounds are anyone, be I got your own yard.
28: I come here somewhere.
27: Chester,
28: I come here somewhere.
27: Catch the four. What was to buy? I go say I catch it in Timon Fine Channel.
28: Mammy, and Fine
27: Channel. Mammy catch it, and
28: I
27: catch it, and I catch it. I go say, and
28: Timon,
27: Mamunya, my babu, and that dear, Mamma Common, Mamma Modi, and something simple, something sumptuous, delicious. Just a
28: delicate,
27: you know, a foul, you know, Wanga Sakra, I'll be made by force. What he has here, it would a winya, but a Montamuchuku, and then maybe Mamu. Friend say one recipe na more DD this weekend. Come on, we are sweet after meals. Most of their titles, more money to say, and Mudehima, Maba. I was young for
28: your LPM.
27: Aha, and that the one crata, and I, your demo was one ebano. Your war, a friend, I bought for a woman, I saw your sing, Emma, your day LPM, no ever. I could see my name quite.
28: Yeah, we sound for a bright foundation, a bright foundation. Na Abright Foundation said ye afibia ye no no nyame adom Abright Foundation akeka wo hu abom wo ne enyumaku awodo akeka wo hu abom a ye de jumedie shonkon eba Abright Foundation say wo ne WBM Zion Senior High School afei ye ne Ghana National Security Services no and Addison International Child Rights International
27: mm-hmm.
28: ye nyina ya ka ye hu abomu a
27: right.
28: Ye ba be ma ye mebunu no entity ye safata we ye training strong kukra ye de ama wo mu we ye in commemoration with 28
3: yeah.
28: And ye World Menstrual Hygiene Day
27: mm-hmm.
28: And ye de eba na jumedie said ye si akika bom no Yatuni di glow, grow, and bold futures.
27: Wow.
28: Glow, grow, and bold futures. Mm. Na we no eye adia shronko ayeye na etimi aboa. Nti ya wo friends of Abright Foundation. Okay. Friends of Abright Foundation no. Yeah, ebi no mo ho amon pese ebebo mu di.
27: Mhm.
28: Ah, omo de de de ato ho. Na Honorable Ahmed Ibrahim, ono eye Minister for Local Government and Chief Tansi
27: Affairs.
28: Afei Honorable Fatima Tu Abubakar wono eye nkane Information Minister.
27: Mm-hmm.
28: Afei opanyini wone nkoda no ebesi nkonwa. Na waboa wo mu pa no eye Ora James Addison, Ora James Kwesi Addison, CEO Oda Addison International.
27: Yeah.
28: Sanso ena ACP Kofi Sapong.
27: Yeah.
28: Oye nyuntini ye posi ni. Ono so oba o the inspiration kesi ena ebre enkwadana.
27: That's right.
28: Eni ye wo abranti ye friend of Kel Songs. Ono so die oye nyuntini. Ono so so. Ede eninsu nkranche. Ede eba. Na nyame ya adomwa. Jumedia ye kanasimi.
27: Yeah.
28: Ebeba so 26th. Eye brada ebe.
27: Tuesday. 26th May.
28: Yes. 2026. And upon uncle,
27: thank you.
28: Now you may be in a WBM Zion Senior
27: High School, war
28: Achemtafo, one assembly hall, no, and I do may be a becoso. Now, any or say a transformation for knowledge, confidence, and service. Said the bear, I am mano, one of Dachi, and your basano. Eno no nani pano wo rabra bon mo dia kuko drop rekope ena ewra mu enti sai dwumadie yi a ye de bra mu ye wa boafo papa boafo no de ye de kan abobo bidin dada na COP na nanketia COP na nanketia ye mona baso na ye nanase wo ye friend of Abright Foundation ena Honorable Ahmed Ibrahim ye friend of Abright Foundation. Afe Honorable Fatima Abubakar, a friend of Abright Foundation. Ena ye wo Ora James Kwesi Addison. Wono de wo
27: Addison International.
28: See a free name.
27: Wono de wo adopt.
28: Enti bre bia. Wono ye ya ena ekro. Ena ye nim so se wa wonim. Se yera bright appear de nkwada nyina papa. Wono so so wanu kwa di o adopti ye ne nyene. From the onset.
27: Yeah.
28: Ena o adopti
3: ye.
28: Ay, inti ono so so eta ye chi den de en de. Na ebusu ya fo, ye wa abwa fwa. Womo ebwa ye. Ewo Abright Foundation ye jume die. Ah, ye die. Mame, ye wa bandes gare.
27: Hey. Ye wa gare mesi, ye wa gare mesi. Na bandes gare mesi de, you lie bad.
28: Sister. And who has some, because I honor some, no, ah, yeah, come on, ask some, and pay. And see, I was here for Bandes Gary Mix. Say, open Gary Papa, and no betting me a boa war. I could have new school, no. Say, it was a secondary school for no, and one omudi. Mix, no, yeah, the Bibia Fradada, and see, here, Bibia woman, don't hear you, and omudi bay, and see, Bandes Gary Mix, say. And Kwadano Bemo Bia Gary Mix. Yawa KK Pipra. KK Pipra.
27: Doctor Kama
28: Pipra. Ono so so etayechi. Ono so ebwa. O sisa ope e densi yehunyoma. E free fiti asia kopim so obe boswa. Na wetu anamon. Ababe PMO ewoho. Yawa Afromax Plus. Weyi eye steps pharmacy ne diaba.
27: That's right.
28: Nensu so Afromax ne step pharmacy. Omo ye friend of Abright Foundation.
27: Da, from day one.
28: Ye, besis abdo, oma taye chi. And na die, womo ha pie womo ni, wati ase yes, ye, bo edino, achile se, ane, womo etaye chi den den den. Aseda Health and Wellness Center. 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
27: 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Hey!
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27: 15-year-old boy.
28: What you say?
27: Young mind.
28: Aye. Oh, no. I said that health and wellness center. No. O say oba wa wo na o fi se wa ye umwa ye du no. Tu anamo ne bra na wo mo a o se de be ya.
27: Oba ye slim.
28: Yes. 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
28: 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One of East Legon.
0: Opposite
28: Gethsemane.
0: Gethsemane Cemetery.
28: Yes. One of them. It's here now. The Dede's Classics. I'm sure you can see it. I'm na to patronize it. I feel you have Blue Skies. Blue Skies is say. One more Mayan juice. Who pay juice? Papa natural.
0: Natural juice.
28: Oh. One more Mayan. Natural fresh juice. Papa. One more refresh. Auntie, the days I'm watching.
0: Making a super.
28: And Blue Skies. Wamo so so. Wamo etaye chi den den den. Yeah, what Trillium. 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Edi ama nkwadano.
0: Yes.
28: Esi akwada biya nkwada best 1,500.
0: Eni ye kwa
28: kwa. 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
0: Esi uba beso ya sinia. 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
28: Uba brani heavy. 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Andi ya ye nebe bwa. And then you win a back the attract to
0: yeah,
28: trillium for a so my big gold drinks. Yeah, well, A1 bread. Oh, be a man.
0: Omo be provided breakfast, papa.
28: From Kala 1,500. From Kala 1,500. A1 bread, say, what the bread, the new breakfast, and a brand quadano. Nkwada 1,005 inti wamo ye bread sama akuma ako 1,005 di ama akwada biya inti A1 bread so ye dana se uni mse ye sanitary pad non so CEO oda A1 bread ano osani abuwa ye with another sanitary pad ni biya
0: yeah.
28: In addition edi abe kamo inti
0: se ye hiyan mo sanitary pad
28: because emanu kwa kwa ano wamo bro 600 Ena ye wo Dylan's condos. Dylan condos.
0: Yeah.
28: One more Emma ye baby ada.
0: Ada.
28: Timi na baby ebe dano. Eho eno ma provide
0: Edi
28: ama ye. One more ewo koforidia. Ti uko koforidia esro koda ho. Na
0: eno so.
28: Onse ya wano. Nano ayoko onse ye. Safe place. Ewo ye. Tokromu baby.
0: Go and hide yourself.
28: What ya say? Go and hide
0: yourself and rest.
28: And rest. And our face, we are VIP. VIP. A Jerry, I say.
0: And then a
28: Yera Adakabre. And a
0: friend man. Mahmoudou. Ozioma.
28: And a fe Obruni. Obruni. Almost so attire cheaper.
0: Okay.
28: Na Yan new leaders hotel.
0: Hey, I know so much.
28: I know so much.
0: Okay.
28: Yes. Hey, yes. Oh, you know. The view is nice.
0: Oh, the view is viewing.
28: Oh, it's viewing.
0: The view is viewing. Papa.
28: Yes. Almost so say. Yeah, guess now one of them air banner.
0: Ombe hosty one.
28: Ombe hosty.

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1: Butala Muhammad, Eriette Nkana, Professor Smart Sapon, and Tina Edin Komo, only our secretary, no, yes, on a trail for and on behalf of concerned
2: of their MP,
1: concerned constituents,
2: yeah. And Tina Meka say, Emra chairman started in the tono. Now, Honorable Muntaka Kumbugu MP Ras Mubarak, nominating for be raise issues. Say, my party name, yes, sir. There is one candidate they projected. The candidate has his timelines to go and thank the good people of Ghana for honoring him the second time. Yeah, didn't think any one thank you to. And so, chairman, your chairman. Chairman, so, no, so, the party, no, no, and he must go and thank the people, I mean, supplementary or in additional way. Yeah, didn't he? I created a lot of some quiet disaffection among party people. Are in favor of the thank you tour because they know SSBU. Say, yes, Jay Yenjunzoho, and yes, I can. Mishana Mamaka said Jay Yenjunzoho. But so Sabby, oh, you, huh? Say, who Jare, Eddie, who go, who's go, who not Jones or the Wa. Even to me, Kazan, Yemi, Piako, Befemua, the Afemua, the Ajuns, I didn't know. As you people are doing the engagement, I did not do what business as a giant and so on to be in the Chama Kodasi. My reporter, me, yeah, me release about a month or two ago. No. Mm-hmm. Some of them says they like him, they are likely to vote for him for you know, flag bearer contest because Oba so obey, thank you, Tono. O take it time, etchere, or no, your person obey, if he becomes flag bearer, and then day, Emma, he sounded convincing. Next, for me, where we are starting, man.
1: Where we are starting?
2: Oh, yes.
1: When are we are starting?
2: Yeah. He sounded convincing.
1: Wakacho also obey running.
2: And America say, to some of the remarks I had, I can send that part of the report to you, Nwake. Or say, Nipan say, and I can even show you the raw data. And I can trace who he has a mima friends identifiers of my respondents. But I mean there are a lot of people who felt say, oh, obishia yeno. And say more near can't find the ambition hono. He sounded convincing. What it means is that to many people, thank you to Nakwakoye Jarebia, Jones Wafemua by any year fast with the Jones Wapre. And to the Honorable Haruna Idrisu comment na no say a cutting razor.
1: Was it the proper thank you to was
2: and
1: done
2: president
1: by the president.
2: Na near chairman eh ne die eh cutting razor. But March ne e be born na ho a first any first na concert na ka comedies as a no one. So no near kind of comedy near kind of comedy so no say say ke no ya me eji to say comedies so I didn't any say na any comedies.
1: If you didn't
2: know, this thing is there in the minds of many, many. Nanya Haruna Kaye, just near free, yes, in the Asha Kumemabus will be near free Nanwaba. And then you Haruna Kwa.
1: Basa Samwa, now a General Mosquito working. No, Chimu say, or no, being elected as a chairman, no, or no, you coach.
2: Ane.
1: Of the team,
2: and
1: now who gamer the opponents in elbow, and who changing the forward line, and was it we mu and coach and now we mumra,
2: and now we mu buy the kind of winner ye nya ya na, and that is why Muntaka's what kind Muntaka statement now they about on the Facebook I didn't know, or say chairman will never be right if he says say the win of the NDC was attributable to the changes now ye no, be such a man, so for

0: minim kwa de minim villages aso loko daye. Who told you the win of 2024? Enti, bide, obi aye right. Chairman General has said nkete aye right. But in my view, uko thank you to our those deliveries he did there was seeking to justify himself, not to go and thank them.
1: Who do you say, sadly, thank you to him? Any other Sembia Ekoso, NMA, be Yeshua said, Dr. Callistus, Mahama, Etro, Ebina, Sainse. Distracting a minor kakra. Maybe they will say it in the open.
0: Fortunately for President Mahama, even if there are elements in his government who wants to be flag bearers, they have been able to control themselves largely. Omu yekra ebia not in the government of Chairman Seddin Ketiade no. Oh, seriously, and then kwa de mebom is a mama omu. We hear Julius Debra wants to contest. We hear Honorable Eriko Poku wants to contest. We hear Honorable Atuforsen would want to contest. Even Vice President Mama Jane said, if it is true. But of the names that have come out, Obama Mkwa Mebo names, Ninina, Seddin Ketiade.
2: But the Chairman Mkwa, is he campaigning? Let's be honest to ourselves.
0: You say, and what others think about his store should be discarded. And I said then, and I'm saying, maybe too, as an independent researcher, and I've met comments that suggest that he raised a certain conversations with them about his ambitions.
2: I have to be very honest.
1: It is sincerely okay. Speaking, Lawyer Safuduku, who said,
2: Because behind you, on a lighter note.
0: And at the other guy, in the same sense, they are referring, not that he wanted to refer to
2: General,
0: the other guy.
2: These are my cabinet ministers.
0: Yeah.
2: General will never look down on their cabinet ministers.
1: I was a party, no, say, any democracy in this anomaly way. Yeah, he did, you know. And me until say sir as one say constituency issues are treatment, and I'm first say, come across my journey muscle.
0: Yeah.
1: And I woman who say,
2: We are a good one.
1: I will be proper, and I tend to go with the Honorable Haruna Kayano because any partner, the president, it is a president. But was it we catching razor?
2: Okay, catching razor. What is that? What do you be a choir? My president, you can't get your
0: money.
1: No, in another sense, catching razor, you're a tournament, you're a real match.
2: So, in the national chairman, you become a president, your president, you overall boss. onka woni
0: ade na be bia president akọ osan akọ
2: no
0: so di bie kwa
2: ya based on the Haruna Kai say in the category was the idea the Mozambique major issue is the yaba.
0: But president has already visited some regions to thank them.
2: So if you are
0: based on the going there.
2: Okay. And
0: then regions now can.
2: This is Odibi Okama president.
0: For the regions now can.
2: Exactly.
0: Anyway.
1: Yeah. Crazy. But for the intention.
3: So what I mean, channel.
1: And a speculation of intention. Chairman peso obey president no media kam hu ni se nka that dichotomy no and a dilemma na abano okay very good a chere a strong party
3: ni se da me kati asia
1: e nyina eti o
3: ha me peso we be take him out of contest no be kokko twara de fufuru bia
1: enye speculation aba se eye chairman suri keti peso obey di president and asia ye tetetete ya say you suppose to be president ka eye party e friend NDC na sorry say e ko thank you to akwakwa e sa dia e say no me fi say nka enye boni bia sa e chere how strong the party is a separate itself from the government ken adia ba ko aye problem a political parties ni bebre eye government e be fa party boss
0: yeah
1: so obi ye president and answer of former government o pese o chese party ni nyina sa ye ne dia but party e wo government na government have been given the chance to govern then the party will be there to monitor the government so sana say but obi ti bi be ye president o pese of for chairman o pese of secretary o pese of organizer o pese of organizer o pese one the party ni nyina akra e be no fie e be no e presidency that is not a very good practice for any party in this country or any part of the world so me no the way see here no I just say the president cannot control the party chairman or the media me no as a body obi am ni democracy and am the practice political generally media me fit say as I say why so yami so say so yami so what the be the national organizer and Fred mama mo yo mo government so why the party structures are not being controlled by the government or the executives and ban is anwa and executive near strong
2: you sit up
1: what would they mention no as so say why here baby obi beka jere o say
2: what's up
1: obi beka jere o say
2: jesus
1: obi beka jere o say Anna, party no. Political party is a political party. The political party must always be strong. Ono ne wo aban. Duke of Bob Brandy na ba na nyana so ya the party should be able to call you to the to order. And don't shut them akaje hey. Ade ya odi kwe the assembly party no. Ade where the problem member say this is that is how it's supposed to be. Yeah, for political party structures and for government structures in any way. Anytime
2: in
1: the party structures and the political structures
2: will
1: be mixed up.
2: The AD
1: in the tree. Now, what should we say?
3: The AD in the major design.
1: Mr. Say, sir, a normal AC. I just said, the journal is good to hear the right thing.
3: That be also already on your party. You want to also your
2: man. What's it going for your party to come
3: back? The AD in the tree. The chairman of the party. The AD in the tree. The chairman of the party. And you don't know your party, Juma. And I also hear about Juma. To go and talk to your ministers. Go and talk to your DC. Go and talk to your chief executive. Go and talk to the people of Ghana. Mr. Mikobi, thank you, Tonwa. I'm talking to the people, but I'm making sure the party structures and as a party in the vehicle no, is being serviced.
1: Simple.
3: Because the party is the vehicle that gives birth to government. It's why I know the difference that dichotomy and answer why I know now I read Dalima, now I'm operating through data. The PIO party in a week.
2: You destroy it.
3: Because there are some people who are meeting me who are president now, you're offer, who are catching up. Say, Basa, the Hana Oko, the Yanisa. What you say, look at just what I was saying. When President Mahama was forming his government, I see we cannot ignore Haruna and Muntaka. Because now, I say, look at Jan, he knows the strength of Haruna in Tamale South as Tamale Central. And you know, a demigod was not Tamale area.
0: Haruna.
3: Oh, no, me, let me tell you
0: what you're
3: so you'll be out to go out in the constituency in the dynamics now. Who caught Nova? That's my area now. Haruna, a demigod. Oh. And you know, I said, I know what drew Haruna is no more. Yes, justify why Haruna was removed.
1: It's here.
3: Because, oh, yeah, Haruna, no. nka tamale o said ni constituency for no asante to mi ready so be kaya be bi bebre ma if you grab president mahama e ko ho as a that party you know candidate no na as haruna na de mahama ko ho because that mahama no o da haruna na mahama feel comfortable
1: at the as once constituency na yere match adu
3: oh no o ma de ho yere de say de kasa no because I think say I'm do mo ye no maybe the MPs or Monsus or Omon limit, don't beat me. I know within their limit, that's what they can do. Because who said, so already the meaning of that guy, and shut down your papa beer, the dictionary meaning of that guy, and shut down your papa beer is like I said, Umfa boom, ma will be beer, and I say, but I don't think, sir. Haruna Anna Ras Mubarak Omuye very strong friends.
1: Ras Mubarak.
3: Who is a Muntaka so near Ras Mubarak?
1: Nasil as in
3: Mubarak Wari Muntakaba.
1: Mubarak.
3: Yes.
1: And Wari Muntakaba.
3: Of course.
1: Muntaka ni aba naniba.
3: Muntakaba.
1: Mutaka yini amane mutaka
3: wanya kwara
1: amane ba yini
3: amane mutaka wanya kwara
1: me kaswa yakwara
3: eh
1: sin ba yini amane
3: yes because sa wedding me ko bi and I have pictures to that effect ye be ware mutaka ibrasbara ko ba mutaka but I have the pictures that ana ye ne speaker ba be no ye speaker me no munya ne ko shi ai
1: o
3: mutaka fie no ba on I was there personally. And yes, I will be never catch them.
1: But you can't be there on personally.
3: Oh, yes,
1: if
3: yeah.
1: You were there, yes. Now personally,
3: I can be there with my money. My money can be there. My name can be there. My rep can be
1: you
3: there.
1: You said you were there, yes.
3: And you were now for Anna Muta Karuna, we are very strong people. And I suspect to say, Umubo Chairman Buga, meaning that if you might say, they might be one of the opposing factors of the presidency.
1: He's not.
3: When there's a difference between a political party and a ruling government, that's a party in it, then now government didn't even control party in it. It's a very good sign of a political party and it's a very good sign of democracy. That's what I would say.
1: Do you foresee Honorable Haruna contesting? As a flag bearer, to become a flag bearer.
3: Possible. Any idea? Any possible?
1: Okay. Like I said, Ruku, yen tia di honorable ayini air cano. Oh, ye trem hono mo.
3: Yeah.
1: Osi oral is not failing. MPP officials will go to jail. Now oral no, Obama MPP officials in Kwana. Be pessimistic.
4: No, no, be
1: oral no.
2: Mama
1: was a fashion for MPP
2: Kwana. Mama MPP officials in Kwana. Say uti or as it prison recover all loot. In this way will be our loot to a man bibia. And found one baby.
1: And if you have the attorney general saying that MPP of fierce officials will go to jail.
2: Is it fierce? One got on Boko Jail, is it fierce?
1: Fierce.
2: And yet there, one can definitely say on Boko Jail. The Yanja Honi. A basal is a prejudge as him and also and yet papa. Ora mfeli mjidi se esusu sansoni bi ne se binu kokoto a ebisu ya charge wo mo a investigation se entime endeda ora no igusu omo yehwe mo no a ende bi na ora suntina enya some cases a pendia mize enje kura no ebinu e de e be determine I don't think se ya target MPP for nko a nemum Minister Dunwa Subaye will be all to manage the past 8 years, you know, MPP were in government. The obviously, you know, Dunwa be few. Because and the MPP were for 8 years. To Minister Subaye, we should move here or what? Now almost all kinds of almost all yearning in a. But I said that I believe I can. But any limits, testing, I said that's it. Oh, and the MPP won't say, we'll be able to sum a man here, and this one, and this two. I believe I know. So do what dance here be. And now we are coming back for some penny. What is it? Send the power we suspect. This is here. But this is what the command over for now. And now say any state agency be out the call here. And penny for ever so a seminu. Na yam ya jimu. In the okay, do what we would say. And this is one, and this is two, and this is three. We'll be here, but you be an obi five be. Might be out, Sassy be. japade bi a ogidi se o dance a me se se ene ya akwa ofre urafo a o meje osu ana me bua wo kwenya so ba report sa boni yesu no a ogidi se akoso no ni se doctor edi kan ya na me 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good
1: okay
2: you say in terms of ascend ye hu sensem no any attorney general do medie no o mo bo mo modie pa because as I speak to you now over 230 cases and here under investigation bi e wo court bi so so are you ready in the next few days no e binum charge it in fast e be file a register my case no ashase
1: okay arab can count be a difficult person you know yeah na bibi am person me no corner prepare pen patch obi e dey sa and chimu yaba Honorable can come to me.
4: Muncha can your opinion? One Muncha Castle, one father, the banner, Rasmobar, Warren. Thank you.
2: Okay.
1: Pajo, what's he?
2: That is what Simunia. Honorable, you're going to Oman come and
3: answer. Muntakaba. He's a linear opinion and it is.
1: Okay. But the Estolano say, what they buy a curse
3: on me. My love said, Nimini Pano, they buy an idea.
1: Elijah Buba.
3: Aha, yeah, indeed. Elijah Buba and they buy an idea. Elijah Bokras has had no baby.
1: All right, Chief. Oral, yes, Unyabutre.
3: Well, I
1: think. Oh, if you say we're from, you're from one cry da.
3: I'm crying. Mm. I cry too.
1: You cool.
3: Then we are friends.
2: Must go and friend.
3: Friend.
2: You know, we are ready.
3: You
2: might be
3: crying when you can send your so Abai NDC abai ni baakwa oma abai no de bia nasem ye kan ho asem e kan ho asem ba e atene general ya owo abai ni mo once sometimes the case be owa o kan e ma e subject ni ze ye be kan ho asem bibiri so case bia ora no is still there and the operational those who are supposed to be dealt with will be dealt with that me as enke never transfer be kan ho asem but who can say MPP officials will be jailed? And should I say, who do any see the Paku be so sell per se? Would the Otata Omo now would be a Gugu Munina Sefo? So on. But all your aura, you bow mu ya. In himself, my friend, you be brave to the Buokan by not civil servants. Be brave, the public servant be brave or what? Almost over far by any oma be brave, taking advantage of the politicians. A kid be a meka. 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
3: 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I just get out and get out.
1: So so so sa.
3: I just get out and get out.
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2: Yare yade.
3: 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Se du sabe kano ti asie. So. Enti as I was saying, ya mpya kwanya be faso wa. Ya hwe no most no the politicians no. Edi bone. Oh. And because of said no.
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3: Normally, no. Your day square pegs, a question around home, you know. That day back when a man will pan, say, your day appointment, man, for a book, on the job training, back in position, you are. So, if you have any money, you can ask for some positions are meant for experts. So, you need technical know how, no, I don't know what you know. And you know, the beyond you can see the civil servant sometimes misleading the politician. But, oh, yeah, politician is a weeper, not politician, or what they can be able to choke you. Both say, every day will be no day, and no moment, I show a boss. In the beyond, I'm the more example. 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
1: menti koma wo di na si yo
3: koma wo di ni se me se ye bo bi di se me mra MC was a correct man. Me honor public servants and civil servants by. And who buys whom I have a confirmation. Discussing the bear confirmation. And a business say you will pack your tired confirmation of MMDCs. Mm-hmm. Honestly, no, I didn't know. So I just say confirm we are crossing when you access to the assemblies. Assembly.
1: I see.
3: No, me name.
1: And I'm buy. No, I'm say.
3: I come back. I be fast. What? You be confirmation. Discussion the media. And I'm in business. I'm budget me a sign. And I'm say David. Say this kind of mawa. Oba ni afya kwa be fast. We be clear.
1: For real.
3: And I'm say what? David. And I'm the money answer because any me name. And the way they maintain the money answer. And what? And I'm honor ya miss the media.
2: It's just one person.
3: You want to come in? Discuss on them. They go here, pa. Boss, who do honorable? 100,000 no yeye contract o ti just say ye dey to so na ye dey atika no sana gbe yo
0: of course
3: sana gbe but because I did not me ye yakopon ma ma gina amama anya sa no eduru ba bi no say ye can say na say da ho a me can pin na ma can straight na dey mara na to ho won dey mention no nti ebi o 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
3: o men hunu se ba bi wa ye fre ponti ye fre civil servants ka ho ma hu wa no tuta e bi ana ye civil servant o he my head right my reading about two or three of them so a na ye civil servants no ka ho won e me che no but majority of them ni nyina no e ye politicians but they tell say ana politicians no mo di so who say enam so mu kuta di nti no ye fre no na ye ko ye na che say I say ana civil 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
3: ofa ne kwambo no
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3: me na me kan se ganes ka o me dey ma o se ganes ka o fa ganes ka kwa bonus wa o o ti fa nya de pa bia
1: professor smart Kwesi Sapong enter and let's close
9: good me dey doctor yin me nya nka I mean mane en comment on those things agronomy form beginning
1: na we party for no so ano eno kure wo mununo ena wache ena na wo fun krofo yi ngum na de wo de me ya
9: ane
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9: 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omudibre committee no later ntino menya ya anka se sia de omaye starting your conversation when some successes come onto the table a yenda se obi ayate se bia high court say ya jaili and as I pronounce it on somebody's case na nefa
10: a retribution
9: bi and as I say ya eh na fi aba table no so this comment of oral is not failing mpp fear officials then you know minim so de be shem kura yo so de be den yo e wuti so bi ka se me menye emru reza 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ko ji say o mu se 3 billion en na krono ni ko aye 29 billion e na one ten no and you saw all these things what be mu am committee members ni na se ni nyina ye mura
2: but people are facing trial
9: those trial and attorney general there
2: men so garden ni na
9: as attorney general there
1: but say lawyer safudu the facts will be a facey trial that doesn't mean say we're guilty.
2: I'm saying, sir, you're not going to be said, of course, you'll be called court. You
9: know, but the word garbage, you know, I may refer to those who said it, and they were key committee members. The gentleman said, the status of Ura Nagasa, the Ney, and Shane Crane. Kakrana about Attorney General Hono. If you want to be a press conference, you can't be a semi navy assistant in the Cocota in 2 days, cry. A Dubua, he did any then, you know, Mr. Say. Enough of the talk. Who attorney general said the ball is in your court too. So if I say 100 cases never aura, and another 99 year garbage cranwa. One na canesh a woo winsem no. They say, and yet, me no kuja tony expert is obey deliver case no. Wouldn't I shall winsem? Prosecute, monitor those cases and prosecute them. Crank, resource in free mumra. Never announce so.
1: All right.
9: Yeah, now resource. And only I discuss. Oral is not failing there. He was not part of the committee. The committee said it was garbage that came there. Kakrana about 7 months on Sabi. Cases maybe on my monitor. Ihusen Yeko. By Yinan, we can't comment because you wait for the last day. Attorney General, help us when the case comes to a conclusion with Aini and discuss it. Now say it's not failing there. Yemura, Ode Mamura, near the but agrone from Srim Sai, yeah, the lawyers in Yinan should work on the cases. Nihun, how they end.
1: Okay, but but this week me who Public Accounts Committee.
9: Yeah,
1: back. Yes, late for the call home number one member.
9: Hotel no.
1: Ebusa obo say hotel no.
9: Yeah.
1: She say hotel na be 2-3 years ago. Now you see still
9: are. Yeah, you super investor. You came so obeti me that could be there.
1: Na yan na ehi brand jump for could be there. I must say.
9: Yeah, farm man, only a politically exposed person. Always ka, but you see bia or yeah politician you know to any. Who say Ibrahim Mahama dear no over here on your politician? He's only a brother to the president. And maybe a one person better a politician. Maybe, just maybe they don't want to sell it to.
1: All right.
9: And yes, Adi Anka will be kites if can now pay invest and not be invested.
1: The bunny away and they say well, opted to become a politician.
9: Maybe, just maybe. I'm just thinking wide.
1: All right.
9: I'm just imagining Nampa percent.
1: So now I can come and ask you to pay no adage.
11: You may dance, you know. Now I may call Frankfurt, Germany. Now I'm a chair, Madame Rosemary Eboa.
1: What could I be?
11: Uti.
1: I'm a castle also.
11: Now, my class of Coreman Pons also. Assemblyman of us of Coreman Pon, Honorable Packer. Onozo honorable bio but onozo me chia na pa na ya once adibu onzo so ameme kan to okra na ya na biwa is on moral grounds and ethical grounds once if you are appointed a minister of state in him say what the wife been no bibia beboa especially on your cabinet minister any one him dey any bibia in zebia something is going on in your mind more we expect you to also help the government say the bias and money na be nya positive results in debia ko tirem na went me avoid you na more Nakoba say, yes, yeah, they fetch in us on the obiting do I drum boy, I'm not successful. On ethical and moral grounds, you are not happy.
1: This is here on your cabinet minister.
11: Will you be your mammy? You send the obiting their man. This is here, he's not a government. He's not on Fanagin and Kwaboa buying every. In Ivy, you flew between the ato, who tell obiting the eye. Men and Kamasako and move your Makakoto.
1: Regional secretary in waiting. Yeah, sorry.
2: Ken, you were bumpy, papa. I'm a Ghana Mumpany, His Excellency John Dramani Mahama. Chance one a driving city ho. I would do my aircrow. Majid is 1 year, some 6 months in government, you know, 5 months, you know. So far, so very good. All the economic indicators, you know, have shown to say, Obon Homodi as a son and Yama. I'm a Yama, see a compasso. As a young politics, Nedia kuma papa si edine tia. The economist will tell you say indicators in our own to indicate say obo no modi. And no near the papa says yebon pa yeman. Na yesu sum politicize nema. Because he do my inya pa I say nipa ka krebna ye reasonable no. Umia trust say by conduct yemu yi. Ni ya hini penima kan krache no. Ni nipa bia sum suba ukana na ba bia. Ni pa this binding some kan ko ndia. Yes ye kasi zom so a nema ba jinsem. Ya ku mi jam ni director. Hot. Hot lotu and lotu. So what happened?
1: Me nim no.
2: Oh, nim no. Oh, nim no.
1: Ni pa mi si mi nim no wo se we we nim mi nim.
9: Na so onim so onim no so so.
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2: This one the hot lotu and lotu onim no say. 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
1: Amen.
11: Makin, make come kakra make for kan lord you. So we pass you President Mahama na mamu power spa.
2: What's up with
11: you? What is your name?
2: Ke what's up with you?
11: Eh, every last week in bay. Eh call any na be
1: one. The dollar motor is saying.
11: Dollar is here dollar number 11 point something. They don't got it say. But the free last week in call. Last week you know say last week you know and exit IMF. It is here and afa no one kasa de na adwene. Any number for the margin be boy man. One mention. But see, I know as a conditionalities need to drop one, man. See, I know. Oh, man, do margin in a barber. I feel no, you better come back as well. You better mobilize revenue. Then I say for now, I expenditure. It's your fair pan, you better be President Mahama, number more skills apart.
1: 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I have found a Premier Royal Bank, Enzo Boy, Obapa Rose, oh, Pearls Ladies, Nyami Enshaw, Neneye Wawoda, Ohima Abrefi of Abrefi Collections, na ode won crei ba ese na ye ma otin kwa into obapa rules of pale ladies happy birthday to you ma mi ajo of Accra o se na orafo na agasa no wo ye papa be we free mumba. On this note we say thanks for doing the listening nyame bua da se ne ye besa ehie bi medambe production team led by Kenneth the master planner of being asse and our professor Kweza Pongbae, lawyer Safuduku, and our honorable Kankam. Me the King Edward the Slave, the private chief, Kurula. Nyame Yaduma, that's a name, Yabesa Asia. CCA, Yako Park. So Safuduku remains because of a cup football. Yes, Pep Guardiola, Ashas, yes, he's not a few Manchester, and if you honor more, and other matters. Kosuti, hello, 101.5 FM.
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1: Ukraine, have you been there? Better they come here.
2: How would I?
1: It's not where the name I mean to be here.
2: Any moment, yes, since you so talk, come on. It's your turn, that's all you did there. Better, I'm missing me, Janet Better.
3: Afriki,
2: me Janet Better, my baby.
3: I own your name.
2: It's young, sir. A year, your team, me, any match they are born, and run, any other matters regarding to a Black Stars in here, you know.
3: Okay.
2: Me, dear, play out so far, and say, Nra. Me fool say.
1: How much, Nra?
2: How much?
1: Say
2: 26, no? A banner be on camp where Bemon one. Ebby Ashimiru. I'm say so far. And now this guy, the one who's Bemu later, the prince, Amwakon. The Lord shall avenge this, you know.
3: Yes,
2: because he was able to commit play in Yina Neu. Into the year, you already see, you know, any coach, Awama, any changes in your course in your Yina, not for you. Said that's will be your while.
3: Okay.
2: See, that's actually your last one against Wolves.
3: On the second.
2: Oh, but you're quite American. You're between your ball. Friendly matches.
3: So far, dear. So far, dear.
2: Matuasi.
3: Ah, officially, you know, against Wolves. Oh, Cardiff Stadium.
2: Matuasi.
3: On the 2nd June.
2: Matuasi.
3: That is a day. You release your final squad. Matuasi. Africa, now you're 23rd May.
2: Yes.
3: And he's out to 3 more. You must have to wake up, no? 11th June.
2: 11th, yeah. Yeah, yeah, boy, dear, 17th.
3: And you can 19 days.
2: Yeah.
3: Approximately 3 weeks. Say 3 weeks, 21 days. Almost 3 weeks. And Africa, at this stage, you know, they're gonna need be a person who will say, Black Stars, you know, yeah, fine tuning the team for the tax ahead. Not just say, yeah, different same taxes. Team, you know, baby, you're too soon, you're strengthening, you know, baby, you're holding once, you're shimukina for the battle ahead. And Africa, you ask yourself, say, what was the motive behind this Ghana Mexico game? What was the motive? Me African name say the motive nini say yeah prepared team no ya bought Austria and call ye akwaje 5-1 ya bought Germany and call ye 2-1 I'm a dear coach kwan coach fufro I take it over Carlos Cruz Aba into ye bo we minim say the motive ni say kabeba na kwanya nanka Afriki or the hun 1 or 2 if not all the players call the hun 1 or 2 now no so I prepare ni hun ye. Na Ghana for who said their coach in so tier going into the World Cup. But I think here is the case, you say, you don't actually see the motive behind this Ghana Mexico game.
2: And especially see a Kobokra be a coach. Coach, you know, cry, so Sasha cry and say, be a reasons, you know, sabi. Bena, baby, I hear do no. Even in Europe, cry there, Obokra would be kind of yari, you know, men cast all yari, reasons, you know, be any. I Hansi Flick. Before so about Real Madrid match, them said that day no said day, and he was told said the paper. They make out here, or better bench. Emma, omobe. Reasons, you know, sabi, coach, no, kobokro, no. And then, can say be a coach, ya bechen, wakobokro, ni ya babechen, no. So, sabi, be as a coach, kwa home, fano. And then, be a coach, and ya emergency, because, be an amami, and ask, be say, yes. They make out what you say. They be a gun of phone in there to me at it. No, I'm holding on. What keep you gonna phone in on suspense, say? Due to personal reasons. Now, if you're gonna phone a baby, pay reasons, say, yashe who? If be honest, I'm a crime, I can say, be as a coach, no, ya, you said, him. So what reasons pa na den say bi on to on to bin kam obi ante said we are say we nipa o nipa to to bin yare sabi on swa 73 years sabi on swa sabi ni bibi na si se personal e bi an bibi as wo fie se sabi say bi an be bi na yare o said e di bibi dey see a Ghana for nyina ehun they will move on but you can't say be a personal reasons bi ni said den say si obi ko ka say bi a coach nkwai so ko wi ade na yakwa coach no. Because the parkour and the barber show. One our man no say on fast argument in farm show. So why would you keep canyons on suspense say? Personal reasons. At this stage, oh yari sabi ni pa oyari. Sabi owo bi da beni fia. E nya die e wangwa. We ni pa so far so ni pa die. Bibi betu mi esi.
3: 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I'm going to visit here. You sit in Ghana talking. Where is Miran now? Where is Miran? You think football is everything. Milan's if I don't have it. You have no dream. Baby, no to be money.
2: Auntie,

0: First of all, players say invite to for the Mexico game. No, Afriki. Who players na? Minsura, meti mi akase. World Cup na yekono. Most of these players ain't called World Cup nili. Afriki.
1: And they want to be in Kalisa. Because any coach now.
0: Joseph Opoku.
1: Yes.
0: Prince Amuako. David Odro.
1: Yeah.
0: Ibrahim Osman.
1: Yeah.
0: Aziz Issa. Majid Asimeru.
1: Yeah.
0: Kwasi Jamana. Jelusson. Rak Sechi.
1: Yeah.
0: Feles Afenejain.
1: Yeah.
0: Emmanuel Ajain. Daniel Ajain. Salim Adams. Da Costa Entry. Terry Yegbe. Nathaniel Ajain. Ebenezer Aban. Oscar Opong. Razak Simpson. Ebenezer
1: Adade.
0: Solomon Agbasi. Jerry Efuye.
1: Joseph Opoku.
0: Benjamin Asare.
1: Yeah.
0: Afriki say, oye Benjamin Asare. Probably Majid Asimeru said, now who can
1: Ibrahim Osman.
0: Ibrahim
1: Osman. Although he has been with the team. And now, oh yeah, we'll be the self and a Jan Crown. Now, man, 4 years, you man, so on and so on. And also, so.
0: In the Afriki, if.
1: Jerry Efuye.
0: Jerry Efuye, uncle.
1: But I'm a patcher say, he has also been with the team.
0: Or uncle, what happened? Maybe.
1: Ah,
0: on Kobe, Afriki TV players in our hand. Afriki, emu, 10 years too much. Very few of them. And a bit when you're Konya, Akoka, Blasters proper for the final selection. Now, Afriki, so we were just 19 days to a big tournament of this nature. Now, so we prepare. Now, we said the Akoba match, and if you fight international day, and Tinis, so we players now. Afriki, at the end in the first place, I said, what's up? This is all the Quackable. Fine. The idea to me say, Bacobo, ABNS, Kana, AS, take you know, never boa, blasters, and I said, boa, man, in Siakoji and Yakobo. Fine, accepted.
1: So, this is why you're mad that place in the opportunity to Obia.
0: And no, I'm a personal. Okay, Afriki, okay. Probably, if you say, where your platform, I am from other players in opportunity. Now, my friend showcase you, I'm going to be going for it because we are building a new Blasters team. Now, Freaky, here's the coach. Here's the case. He said, coach, you know, dear, you must send inside. I was saying, okay. Now, we play, yes, you know. No one say, we are going to say, we're lucky, we sent to our way, I say, no. Coach, you know, for all you know, no. Coach, you know, and Freaky, I don't want to believe, say, if you're not coaching, I'm doing here, and say, we failed game, I can't go to Mexico. You better take more goals into your own conquer.
1: Maybe I know stands in the or chef from afar.
0: Did you see him there? He wasn't there. Any part where I'm coming.
1: Maybe a camera now got on the swap.
0: There'll be a freaky. The entire year, and I said, Desmond Affair. Assistant coach was in charge of this game right from day one. And the coach in the now knew. And I freaky, you ask yourself, say, what a day in the Koso? Coach, Jacob Bon Honka Kofanaba. In the first place, rumors about say, my coach, $100,000. A month. Sports minister say, and yes, sir, Sikano, in Rusa, Akura, and science, what? What's the moon can? Yeah, the beba, bepimune, Sikani, yeah, who, yeah. Afriki, dear, yeah, yeah, no. Yeah, yeah, because, and yes, a papa, and yeah, try at all, no. Yes, Mexico game, no. Yo, yeah, yeah, they needed players, and fan quanko, but on other hand, you know, Kibet, me, you soon as a platform for the other players to showcase themselves so that going forward, you win. I think it's what I'm saying. Yeah, yeah. Afcon 2027 draw, no. Afcon 2027.
1: Yeah.
0: Qualifiers. Yeah, draw, no.
1: I could be also in Cote d'Ivoire.
0: Yeah, Cote d'Ivoire and all the same group. And a Gambia.
1: Yeah, Gambia.
0: And all the same group.
1: Yes.
0: So what I say. And to going forward, and we say players in the brave, if you feel, crabless because as we speak,
1: there will be crabby pranas and money.
0: Work up, I equate most of our players and a crab and cover legacy. No, never more. Georgia and Fatal or Monday or more free champions if we call leg one. On players in the brain, soon never more. And going forward, you know, we are going to rely on these players.
1: That's what Boho League One and a performance, which will be a premier.
0: And Untina, now a second coach in the war. Now monitors our players, at least. Maybe our pencil down one or two say where you are, where you are, where the coach is. So, anti me and Kwanko Pio for reasons we don't know. The animal say, personal reasons. Afriki now, I can't a last game against Wales. Aye, bebo. So far, no. Ghana and Nibia is not convinced about the form of Blasters going to the World Cup. Afriki, say, see a PA, near your survey, your opinion pool will be on China being say, send a Blasters ahead of the World Cup will be because you're near regime. What I say, Obiana Castle near Rosemu.
1: Because I don't know. Him no.
0: So what I say, I know who's a magic cancer, and man, and a problem to be Bias a game room. Omania break at coach in the catcher room say, wow, I'm mad for this Ghana game. No, forget about the World Cup.
1: Bounce on coach, you know, as she may rule free, or friend, no, no, no, no, no, no, no,
0: no, no, no, Afriki, no, no, no, no, no, no, no, no, no, no, no, no, no, it was a platform and no, no, no, prepared a team no, no, no, no, no, no, no, no, no, no, no, no, no, no, no, players no, no, no, no, no, but where was the coach? No, coach no,
1: now players in the from so where did you
0: come? Players affair from Afriki. So far no dey obia anja dan an impressive me sir. Benjamin Asare is good so when you had this test because as it stands now there Kamia Kwai say on the year number 1 first choice goalkeeper. Atitigi Gusu da recently am some man no player of the month in his team.
1: Atitigi no ba won na eh dey dey see ada biara na swan she we.
0: Eh say Ghana ha no goalkeeper team go gina pom na po abua bebon.
1: Ah,
0: one year she.
1: And Untina
0: in Naki beating me, I say, overhanded goals for Athletic Bilbao. Over 20 games. No, I say 2 goals.
1: Now you're a ball World Cup. Now I'm on the pass. Now I'm on the toilet. You'll be able to watch it.
0: For fire, no, I slip. And she, it's good, sir.
1: You also know my home.
0: It's good, sir, Benjamin. Sorry. And you had this test. Because we have crowd.
1: Now that test, yeah, yeah.
0: What's it?
1: Yeah, yeah.
0: On the day, no, Africa, we first game, first goal in a share, no, nah, nah, any fault. But, it just happens.
1: Second one,
0: Mr. Esposa na wakunya na eye, but Benjamin Asare as the first choice na nkata nkata there. Say no, he's not there yet. I know there are no two ways about that. He's not there yet. But once I had your tombs on the choir first choice in there, every means possible, say a burden of confidence. Near many who say, Una okwakoda, in the osa we yede wun.
1: That's one also I ready for Hurricane.
0: Also I ready for Bia, but I magic component, I didn't say Hurricane. Joe. And see, I don't want to discourage him. Afriki.
1: Say, I came about the way you be saying.
0: Me didn't say, I'm not test.
1: I've told you so, baby.
0: Afriki, this is a striker. Even when the rain is raining, he can let the sun shine. It's so talk to give me one or maybe we are testing soon.
1: Hurricane, no.
0: It's so talk to give you the Obia said them, no. You have one or my, he does surprises.
1: You have a Champions League.
0: Who go no say, no. Debbie, a prolific striker. Or a clinical finisher.
1: Okay, I said 206. You're not Brazil, no. So on the year, no.
2: Ronaldo,
1: yeah, no. Just on my only layer, say, Ronaldo, more new. What was those years?
0: And Ronaldo, Korea,
1: Fatima, no, yeah, no.
0: Or
1: Heddy,
0: but Fatima, that's seven.
2: Cristiano Ronaldo,
0: no,
1: Ronaldo,
0: Delima,
1: Brazil,
0: Luis Nazario, Ronaldo, Delima.
1: One of the sub, I didn't be the other, sir. I didn't enough for boys watching only let
0: no only let the baby.
1: No, yes, sir.
0: Share. So a church experience. No, the young man.
1: You told me I'm to say. Oh, I'm
0: going to
1: say. I'm going to say beer. Yes, three. To me, I'm going to say beer. Hurricane 101 against Benjamin Asare.
0: Obet me achi bi. Obet me achi bi. Obet me achi bi. Nde njeni njani obet me achi no.
1: Okay.
0: Afriki where World Cup na ye konwa hu. Is the highest the premium the person.
1: Oh, let's say.

0: The NBA playoffs are underway, and now you can trade every game on Kalshi. You can also trade on who wins each series, the conference finals, and the championship. 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Kalshi. Trade on anything.
1: Cut him to everything should be Ghana. Everything should be Brazil. Everything should be England. Now, yeah, Kwaku Bobo, now, Spain, your friend saying, Portugal, you coach.
2: I'm breaking, say, FIFA, Mutu, no.
1: I'm on, you know,
2: I say fairness.
1: Now, fairness, let's hope you can say fairness.
2: I'm breaking, say, and I say, oh, yeah. I say, nepotism.
1: No, but let me come to you. What I'm saying is, yeah, man, it's a club level. Club level, no. A Katia cross. Obia to me phobia. I know they owe to me Kotowi, to me Kotowi, to me Kotowi. They make a lot of sense. It's your corner. Everything should be Ghanaian. It's your corner. Your technical team Ghana for. Your corner, your coffee friend, Toma, a Ghana. Your core expose, your coach, and your BBR. It's the answer, your boba, who na a friend. So, who said there was a time? Coach, you said, I'm going to say, I'm a premiership club, Bedaho. And another coach, you said, I'm Ghana national team, called Dimano. And I'm sure, so much as I'm here, I'm going to say, coach, you said,
2: and the African. With this friendly match, mm-hmm. whatever the mission was, it has been totally defeated. Mission quite the quite
1: but as you say, be a players and also so a yadia. Sanke in ka because it be a players and answer yadi and today be our cancer.
2: And until the answer, now we were not ready for the friendly match.
1: Okay.
2: As you tell the Sabrana and my question, yes, you say, Fefe, Ubiana, Yadiniko Dinaho. May the only positive for Yemen Yana say, Stadia, Benjamin Sari Nyayeno. Afriki, for him ahead of the world.
1: Because a team, Omani and Omo Boy,
2: you host nation.
1: Hey, host nation, okay.
2: Anna, and
1: a player. Who has support base?
2: Who has support base? Okay. Na Esu.
1: Okay.
2: And no, I've been able to see against England. Okay. The money at the Adem, okay. Oh, USA.
1: What was it?
2: And this is a stage flight.
1: Mm-hmm.
2: Stage flight. Afriki, mm-hmm. don't forget, say, I have a call 206 World Cup. No?
1: Mm-hmm.
2: Afriki, are you yale last minute? At that time, you are number one. Samia G. And now, you are not. Sani Mohammed in Kodemua, on the same Malaria
3: channel.
2: South Africano. In the Ghana, let's say you're going to go to Ghana, Befa, Jojo. I didn't call last week. Jojo, you're going to go to that game, no? I call Winnie, or no? FMB.
1: Yeah.
2: I'm going to come here, my team.
1: And the ball match in the way, no? They are not so called them the hot on. We have said almost the hot on at once.
2: And the hot on at once. But unfortunately, no, Jojo will crack away. A standby.
1: That was 2000, yes, yes.
2: 2000, you're going to standby. In the search flight, the Africans, one way, yeah. We are playing as a uni, San International Exposure, and a bit
1: of an experience. Don't come back, we'll be a coach in South Africa. FMB,
2: or whatever. FMB. What's all check out in the BBATON?
1: What's our stadium to do? We are
2: missing our team. Benjamin Sari Nyana Homachin, any test, a crowd finance, a man I've done who's there, who say, or Kuna Denimono, San Yan Kualaku, into or back it up. Now, why you here? Into Afriki, Yan Kwame Ghana for say, indeed, the blasters. Is ready for the tax ahead because so far no friendly matches are even koye ye call Asia, Japan share South Korea share Yaba, Ababebo, Austria, Agbuye 5-1, Germany share kwa can head anyway. Germany are sharing, ya san kobuwe, ya san lusu. Into going to the World Cup no, I say ye lose all our matches.
1: No, but Austria, no, Europe on your bad.
2: But Afriki.
1: Oh, I'm qualifiers in the World Cup.
2: So all the Australian blasters and
1: the
2: Mumbai,
1: yeah.
2: Won't you mean for Australia and compare blasters in any way, on any day?
1: Enocrate.
2: Ah. And T. Afriki, let us convince Ghanaian and say, indeed, we are ready for the World Cup. Now say, and never have banning in Aya, bamboons, you're dead coach, quasi coach in India. Coach, you can find a buyer and soon could do or San Anima.
1: Ah, where's your friendly match? A bit to be a boahu. Now, where's your friendly match? Oh, yes, what's your World Cup?
2: Carlos Cruz. Oh, what happened? So, I didn't
1: know. There's no reason so I'm going to be a person. Me, who the NTR chair said, me, that make us a Saudi, Nipa, the Nipa. They make what I said. I brought from Quad, I'm to be Kaya, you're to me, Kanipano. I brought from the Omo to me, you had the end to me. But, oh, Yaria, oh, Yaria, I did the womb. So far as only Paddy, oh, Yaria, oh, Yari. And now, be a BB president, should be a C, El Nebusium, and in Tiasa, oh, Qua. No, oh, Qua. And to be a Nim. All right. So see out there. You have beautiful lines, no? 0302257900. 0302257901. And say, so, which you have pronounced what part of the show, no? Yeah, Michelle, and then the one can say, Michelle, you're

0: Okay. Hello. Hello, good morning.
1: Okay.
0: Hey. Line, so then I start here. Okay, can't you kaboom, sir? I shall say. Line one, no. Okay. Hello.
1: Yeah, never you do. All right. I'm here to say, Befa.
0: Hello, good morning. Befa. I want you to have empty. Who bought the other chest? What can you do to me? Yeah.
2: Minya, I'm free to go. Yeah, what's coming up? Yeah. Minya, I'm going to go. Magua.
0: The
2: nam
0: yakore pando
2: mata ma
0: oni we kata
2: se
0: yenyi misikwem
2: omo
0: se na o kasado do
2: nkasa
0: boye ko boye
2: pando
0: ato blaze sey ese kotoko amekanisa ebure
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0: pato na
2: wonkai kimpo problem
0: toss se odi gana fonya kama
2: up to now, college minister on sharing. Seven cap was one thing could be true. Minister me, the Serano, and my
0: name. Now they are there, Camo.
2: Nothing. I didn't say, you're a cup of bone hoodie. What I say, yes, I can honor, and my name. It's another Japan, a boom, my blast at a qualified. Nothing. And then I did the other to honor. Let's say you call a select few months. Sabas idea, I tell you, what I say, the best minister, or check PCFM, the best senator, call it, you know, the parish, I have a bonnet call for Chay, then money, you know, me and Tinica, now you have a passport.
0: Now, sir, call us, see, friends, African Championship, some uncle.
2: Jacobi, African Championship, the Pian one, my uncle, Blastas, the Pian one, Gambian one, call it, then you actually, what I say.
0: The party said, Le Gondier, go to America, some uncle. All right, you two only a class of you two.
2: May the ministers with you pay the Sernala or the Colletuna or Twins of Fair and Interest Passport from that. If you're gonna for.
0: Right, yes, sir, that's if you're right. You'll find another one. Hello, good morning.
3: Morning.
0: The Bacho, hey, it's you. Kwame Bacho, it's you. All right, yes, we had CP. All right, hello, good morning. Hello, good morning. Hello, good morning. Hello. Hello, good morning. Hello, good morning.
4: Morning, sir.
0: The bachelor, hey, it's you.
4: I'm a money, you man.
0: Yeah, that's CP.
4: Okay. So far, no, maybe. Crowd wins now. If you are prefer, look at me. I'm prefer to be a professional thing. No matter how, no, you don't quite have a question. Because crowd needs a more than a leisure. Leisure, no, everyone, and you're competitive. And a crowd, and yet, so far, half of the book, but why not? You know, half of supporters. And you know, the BMD, before we say, you're for professors and uncle. Name them, you ain't coming in trouble. Sam Johnson, or say, send me a demo coaching on your own puzzle. Now, you ain't left Nana, you ain't a home of one. No, you're a kind of time or not, a person, you can't own. Say, that's a boom, I can say, you're money.
0: Hello, good morning.
5: Hello,
0: Minya. Bebacho, hey, it's you.
3: patcho ye premier for me ka set fit jong
0: me patcho e tiu
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3: o
0: be sere kwa se
3: Oh,
0: go to the bench, Anna.
3: What
0: you want to do?
3: Now,
0: we
3: want to
0: bench.
3: That's
0: too
3: much.
0: And you're bad with me. You're bad with me. You're bad with me. You're bad with me. Hello, good morning.
5: I think you go.
0: Me ba cho eh yet you.
5: Why are you bonny papa?
0: Mokafra.
5: Eso o sere bonny fache.
0: Mokafra.
5: Gata ma ya ba kwa wake up di enya yemu cha o.
0: Me ba cho ada roma.
5: Na dia dia cho. Go no team mo.
0: Ate wan say.
5: Ano pe mo bo juma, ya mi chira mo.
0: Tell him no.
5: Baby,
0: I'm not media.
5: I
0: hit one of the best selection. I'm gonna jump away from Do you see? What happened? I call back
5: at you. I see I'm
0: calling also. And for the baby, Because the
5: president
0: won't move. Now,
5: what
0: I say, Okay, all right. You found another person. Hello. Good morning.
6: Morning.
0: Pacho, hey, it's you.
6: Yo,
0: my Pacho, lift your voice. Nigga, can't get your bad.
6: Yo. I'm a pay you two minimum money, get a juma more year, the other, and you're done for. I'm an old by agent, say, send a more patch, I say. Thank you, DB, say, SS, Ghana coach, Ghana officials, you know, woman control, no, minimum year, then pass, say, more back at home. Now, it's my age, man, because different mean the same man. Young as a gun of SS, you're better Ghana coach. They are fair. Genes, the Giannis, do sooner, you had one more cordial, and you mean to say, wọ ba ka sey aye nhwehwe no o nse wo hwe mbibi no wo hwe europe no ma bo nse germany fo no half of it ni na aye germany fo 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be di develop Ghana football na ma ye
0: All right, yes, so yeah, that's CP. Hello, good morning. Hello, good morning. Hello, good morning.
7: Good morning.
0: Me patcho eh yet you.
7: Apoma.
0: Nyame adom na unso eh.
7: Nyame adu ya ho yepa.
0: Me patcho yet you.
7: Yo, me so ti ada braka se ni abuaji zakari.
0: Me patcho you.
7: Me dia me sin ga enya bu de ko ko ti no ba na so na. When you have the first team on the ball game, if you mean to the professor now, why is the arm and I in the advance? Yeah, yeah, yeah, yeah, yeah, yeah, yeah, yeah, yeah, yeah, yeah, yeah, yeah, yeah, yeah, yeah, yeah, yeah, yeah, yeah, yeah, yeah, yeah, yeah, yeah,
0: yeah, yeah, yeah, yeah, yeah, yeah, yeah, yeah, yeah, yeah, yeah, yeah, yeah, yeah, yeah, yeah, yeah, yeah, Yanko for commercial break and I mean scientific forces will take you over. Kofi go.
8: Afriki. Medie, boy, I'm a cowboy. I'm a quite demon this week. Me name here, Mecca. Send a better the guy, say, Maybe a team need to know. When you're sure, send your party from Nodwana Baden. We bet to us.
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8: Yeah. And a backup team, though. And then they have a drink. Now, Ricky Mikwe, my main fact, and Jason Kuma, my sophomore, or the apostolate at Ghana, Nibwe, my central, air pastor, a boom, I was out. Now, me, I do my Tuesday, 8:27. Yeah, Melku, now, all the apostolate at Nibwe, my central, women's ring, you know. I'm in the program, I'm in the men's wing in the program. So, topic near tips to enhance your marriage. 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It's a member Nina, Yami Adma. Tuesday, 26th, Apostolic Liberman Center, 6 p.m. See, never be Tina, Yadia Boy, I worry now. Because I'm looking between Saffron, between Saffron, Mia Bernard Owaha. Said Apostolic Church Ghana, La Paz Community Hospital Junction, so. Tuesday 6 o'clock. Here in the Asia, on the MTA, as Empire Beboama, I worry. No, said that that was here for through. Yeah, when I be to one of my hour
0: apart. Right, Bena.
8: Ariki.
0: When I go Joseph Nadia Boss, a special good morning, comma, Mrs. Evelyn Abena Enchi, HR manager of the Students Loan Trust Fund and CEO of Evora Line, Ewo Ablikuma Abasi. Into special greetings, no, the man and pay. Bena.
14: Uncle Joseph, no,
0: I could Joseph, no,
14: okay. Catan said, Chamina,
0: so what you feel out of Tobo Baba, a
14: Fablos, you say, you could join a quanzo.
0: Where?
14: Fablos. Or say, you could join a quanzo.
0: And no pecasa to do.
14: Afriki, share coffee can out as some now, what can. Oh, I am fan, say, why a musician, how can you be for fan keke? Afriki, you had the 20, you had the over 50 players in a echo so far, and numu, and a year, you move 26. You best from say, Omwa, Ombetimiakun, and Kodin, Ama Omano, and there's some buffer night
0: with me. Sure, Sam said, how much who yams when he and you cry.
14: Eh, Mumma Yan Shanakan, I say, we play any, we agent in, we say, it's an uncle for players, beer, yet the choir, young quack or children, already no team near the Konankas and Casano. Ghana for expectation, ever from coach in the choir, baby, Biafra, because when himself, we had a veteran, and Rana, I heard him Guasiamano. Into your best, say, said the Kofik in Atta Ekano. Say June 1st now a final selection ban. Say team in the bar, it should be players ya. Afiki, ya from on merit. A typical example, a 2022 World Cup again. Afiki, say same we mean ya Canada. We hear quite a difference after a giant fast war. Afiki, to me no, we've not been fair to the guy up to date. Guy no one team sorry be him.
0: Nani yasa man akwenye ya. Nani no Bobby.
14: And no Bobby.
0: Na ekoye.
14: Say na eye one two second half ne buy new uniform but. We make you one or two incursions, it be a, none yet bad. But I say, for the blasters, they are dampening spirit. Because over here, include to Juma Pai, the Afenajan, yeah, double head down against Super Eagles of Nigeria. Oh, Kumasini Mutu, the Bula. Our selection, it by, I mean, it's one thing, I will never forgive Utuado. Sadie no Utuado here na de. Afriki me medwen ho amnte ase. Such a young guy, your friend no in such a decisive game. I'm na betwi twa no ade a trust ekom de ye no sa game no. Na ya wie yi players 23 players da correct cup. Na ya de afene
0: ja. So no aso na board man qualify no.
14: O say,
0: o no na board man qualify.
14: O no na board. Unum say your friend afene ja wie brekum senior high 2019. Into a weird and a conyan buy, and a call a Italy no call here, Moruno da Roma, and that Moruno a Roman or not was at a peculiar Jesse goose. Into your friend no crano. Would you come the car say, or Sagana for the brain, aging in Tino? My uncle man a pressure because Osa. And a freaky, yes, had two delegations I call the subium, a corner man, one that near Kanya and Sana, or dear tomb say, or Baba Bob Blaster, because at that time, no, now for an agent free say, Osa, and your friend no crano. No, so I gana for say man in break a usa. But yeah, for so now man buy at the age of I think 20 or 21 or 19. And then could dinner said decide the num. No we mu chan of freaky we and selection. No ma'am, it has been one of the unfair a year man who to a player. In fact, we've not been fair to the guy. And of course techie. Oh bo M send the team
0: inquiry. Now the offer say be a say. Say be a player sending from at that time crown, send a performance of crane do more crown and can't find a count.
14: At that time,
0: at least you have say 23 and then 23 in an ebbo.
14: At that time, you have an account. Sir, you said you could be free banya. And a free banya, Kobe. And Juma, at that time, in terms of form, Crano. Now, Timmy can't just a free banya of
0: strikers.
14: But we dropped half an agent idea free banya. I don't have anything against a free banya. That time, no, so bad, not so what form. But some will be yes, Juma. No, Freak would deserve also a beco. Now for certain reasons, we need to see in China. Look at Joseph Pencil as my okay. The coach in the friend catch and say, oh yeah, they will say goose, but you can't defend. I think you ain't fun about this as a movie. Boy, the question, me who?
0: I didn't know that you'd be better.
14: Boy, the question,
0: I don't know. Sir, it's not old.
14: I think some of this flimsy excuses, you know.
0: I've done that, baby, for this one, sir.
14: What here? Aya na e a komasa te enipabu.
0: All right.
14: There should be fairness. Wase Kofi Kinate ma minti munchira o. We beg wa. We are waiting for the final World Cup 26 man squad. If the selection process is ongoing backstage, to kindly make it free and fair for the active deserving players, because we all they watch some. Thanks
0: for my
14: patriotic
0: Kenyan. Your message be sending. Say, Kofi Kinata, say, a friend is home a bush or on your own fanche.
14: Kofi Kinata. Oh, there's so no, yeah, tis on fanches and a blaster place on the chair.
0: There's also, it's all true. Ah, if I'm
14: on fanches, I say, that's a blaster place, there will be a
0: day. And also, I told you to your own fanches say. Also, G.
14: Some blessed players, the Africa will be a jacket, yeah. And the Kinata somehow can, based on Africa, the young paint, you know, we want a solid team. And yes, we'll be player, be way agent, be player, and yet the way you say, the way you say, the way you say, the
0: way you Ghana, now we're going to
14: Ghana. Ghana. And the interest of the nations should be paramount.
0: It's true.
14: And no, yeah, yeah.
0: It's true.
14: Now, yeah, yeah, fair.
0: All right. What's it, Bernard, Yankumago, Enka? And I Kofi Chiremante, Francis Kofi Chiremante, neke Kofi Guto, no sonka. And if Fuseni and to me, I'm back. But Fuseni said, I'm here, I'm here, I'm here, I'm here. What's inside your friend, say? What's inside your friend, say, Munina, I'm here, I'm here, I'm here. You see, Kofi Chiremante, what's inside your friend, Marshall Opon, and I'm here, producer for the show, and they are not paying. Special greetings from Marshall Opon, and the command, Mr. Eric Enim. And I feel, what's in the one and the only mama, Mama Lydia, our Italy. Marshall Oponce and Ope, what Chamo Papa. I mean, the Ernest Bruce Smith, Yamia Domoa, next week. Yabesia Banaya, the Agudi Husabia Bread, tearful. But Minia Canton and Ayan Sono, next week, and I Basso. It will be our Enche Nonso. Macamo.
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25: I would like to fight with anybody, unification, with other champions in Europe, England, whatever. I don't care. I'm ready for any, for everybody. I'm ready for keep my belt. And Bob Arum, he promised me the of the winner of the tournament, he can make that fight. Really interacting for me and for all the people. I want to be the best at the, in my division, pound for pound fighter. And if I need to fight with the best, it's really important because I don't disappoint anybody and I keep my belt. That was my night, and I wanna go back my home with my family and my team too with my victory.
26: Well, I would say, sir, don't say he has four, but that's not the end of his career, because most of the champions we are having now worldwide, be even if you look at Azuma lost before he came back again and became a world champion for so many years. So Habib should not be disappointed. He should just use this as a stepping stone to come back again to the limelight and get the chance for a world.
25: I would like to fight with anybody, unification, with other champions in Europe, England, whatever. I don't care. I'm ready for everybody. I'm ready for keep my belt. And Bob Arum, he promised me the of the winner of the tournament, he can make that fight. Really interacting for me and for all the people. I want to be the best at the, in my division, pound for pound fighter. And if I need to fight with the best, it's really important because I don't disappoint anybody and I keep my belt. That was my night, and I wanna go back my home with my family and my team too with my victory.
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1: Okay.
2: And I the needed nutrients. 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Now say nyasanwa brain cells no a home a quatri emma a chassis say woo within some few minutes. Na a ye I get in the fab baby no now to say stroke no ate jam ho eno. Now I was here can say se stroke no se fa ne se agene nifa enna ne ba bi ewu enti ana se nya moja se fata enti na ama ye ho na ku ama stroke na tejira mo no na e kire wo se se e nifa ene na eye benkum the left side of the body ena stroke no ebechi
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1: okay
2: enti say e si etie no na ni nyira
1: so so touch ma na tire say benkum so ba jojo
2: exactly
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1: wow,
2: of cases
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2: 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The ischemic type.
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1: 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She so kanu mensan kanu biye kanu.
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1: aso
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2: 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You na see, now, if you are a true way, then as you are, and I say, you be so, you know, say, but yeah, and could you some pimpins or no impo?
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6: I am ready to enter.
2: Yeah, domino is in it flat. As you know, in our army scientific herbal hospital, there was also now. We have a few more a year, a Leshibi, a year, Clagon, a shaman, and a bridge. And also, army scientific herbal and the community medical hospital, there was also now. And some other branches in Takura, the Mukumasi Monina, a Kakahunko Komo, and Mereninti, Saufre was our numbers, Yisua, and Chirimubi, a Safata for Pumji Hon, and yet the Watanahanko, yet the Bama, and some point of Pimo, as a Honu.
6: Okay.
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0: The NBA playoffs are underway, and now you can trade every game on Kalshi. 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
1: Abetuye ni nyina ye nyankopɔ adom ye nyankopɔ adom etisi ye sheni dien mu nyam dia sheju medi na sia ne ne kwa so anu no ye dawa se ye shirawo ye tuntumo dia shewu din konkro no so ani mu nyam e de Japan. Thank you so much. Good afternoon to you, wherever you are. Baby, I would see peace 104.3 every This Is Entertainment Review. Meeting you, Lakoku Michael. It is the 23rd day of May 2026. 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So, eba ne eriye. We just have some few days to go. Hey!

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What is that? Wajimi Efri Antua. Wajimi Efri Antua. Antua, ay, ay, ay, ay, ay, ay, ay, ay, ay, ay, ay, ay, ay, ay, ay, ay, ay, ay, ay, ay, ay, ay, ay, ay, ay, ay, ay, ay, ay, ay, ay, ay, ay, ay, ay, ay, ay, ay, ay, ay, ay, ay, ay, ay, ay, ay, ay, ay, 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

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Yeah? 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

0: 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Nansea na kid in so on so co and me say a Richie Cass is say no record label humanity or more money chunk at my pie. I dang dear neko so dear neko so it's not your perceived share what is really going on. Is it a situation that we can salvage before it gets out of hand? 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
0: I'm going to say, I'm going to say, I say, I'm going to say, I'm going to say, friend in Notorious B.I.G. And you're going to say, I'm going to say, I'm going to say, I'm going to say, I'm going to say, I'm going to say,

0: 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Enough for me. Oh, here you want to have. Oh, here you want to have. Yeah, yeah, yeah, yeah, yeah, yeah, yeah, yeah, yeah, yeah, yeah, yeah, yeah, yeah, yeah, yeah, yeah, yeah, na na watwin mu na menenam abefo titan so na mikohu krata bia asiye liki abetu abonten a 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I say, I'm so quiet or barney bema. Yay, when I saw barney, this you can crack out. Oh boy, I bet come a kuma zizia. Eh, me, I bet come a kuma zizia. Now, if me interest about big room. 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Hey, that's all zone me de die ene. 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mu se free no emotional support and sino we no ye just miribie bi ani keke eti am say last year and na supreme court penifoni bit na se no mo dwene won se no If we are the yard dressing, as you see, 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
0: Yemfa mu baako ema oba no na entia ni nchire mu nyina ne se okay yemfa nse efie no eye se 6 bedroom house a yebeche mu 3 na se 2 emu 1/3 ebekwa ma bema no 1/3 bekwa ma oba no na 1/3 akwa ma kwada 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And it's how if ye are caught to see one chimumi and say now more ban 130. What you just let it go? Because now so you are dusted. What you say, pray my name Pemazuchi. 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Eddie or Moonlight see a same norm see look. I grant ye, I send me a cosy, and ye fe. Ye him say, send ye ula kai, ye no. Who bet me a yam and a brusso? It ye be ya, even though court na ashe, and a court ne ruli, I say, it be a mobane 300,000. But, man no more, who bet me a man no more? What it? I say, oh, me a cra no much, you soon wonder that, me a madrino wonder that, say, and yet the court na canon kwan am debe man, because sebi. 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300,000 Ghana cedis as ordered by the High Court, our client, we are a lawyer for a natural amano. Our client has enhanced that money to an amount of 2 million Ghana cedis. A BMUN Sono, main person I can't bro for Nina, and person me born a tougher. A BMUN Sono, a fear na na court to see in Chimumi and Sana Yen from Manono. Was it or catching a lawyer for no said a machimu dadano? Say a monk cancer or banner say if you crown obey ye na we jai if you ni na amano. Na afe was sign at all 3-bedroom house self compound. I want residential property as access will be a dansuman area ho na or the account because and crownical school or dansuma ho on pese or mobi free a ho. 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
0: 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I think so. No, I said, Castle, dear, Castle, dear, Chinese, I say, Utobi, mammy, not Utso better Mercedes Benz, me okay, Mercedes Benz Saloon, me okay. 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Mammy, so we pay 14 million and Vanco dollar. Jina haya. Na afi we pay 5 bedroom houses near nu East Legon, Cantonment, and Achado. Afi cast now, so we better account the way you okay. Now, I'm making sure, say, the only be come Mercedes Benz E Class, you know, and your 4-wheel drive. Na and Kwadani Sika now, court, you see, 1 year. 5,000 a month, no, or the 30,000. Then, only if you are a chef, a work company, no, so no, or more, and come home, asem, with the ansana, nebo adjuno, ama, asem, no, with chasso. We a year signed by Richard Jambibi. A year law firm, I share my major on a quick. Semi eso na say na sem na kwa kwosi you na we na Mr. Niamakwe e ti we no say oh baby o mami
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0: 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That's what you say still. Ma Missy Wanji, only the original Nujina. Obeji 40 million. Kaimunsa or call court, no, so pay 50 million. Na court money 300,000. Say, ma Missy, ye beckons a new fear. Meji 40 million, mean to so. Meji 30,000 for enquadano busumidia, mean to so. Me pay 5-bedroom houses, me no. Making sure say edano baako chese countryman je ma me ye afi mu ehi devre dance man no de edano is on the on fa na adwene nko ho ma me si wo pedano o east legal dance man anase chado na you make sure say edano ye baako bi a 5 bedroom house straight and this happen dia dear mr niam akwa e beka bia no Company. For the DEA, federal agents mad because the flag was tapped myself. And some of me can, you know, and your document I mean, and I mean, church in as we speak, I mean, I can say, I did not say, I could not stand still. Papa, he percent, come on, mass in the eba, who tria 4 million Ghana cedis. Cash, mommy, see, Debbie. Me pay 40 million Ghana cedis cash. Papa say, oh, and can me to 2-bedroom houses amount. Nanka, me to a house, I would dance man. I can feel now, you see, in Chemumi and San Juan Mount. Nanka me just have you in the cross, so I can Juan Mount. Mammy say, Debbie, or no dear, or pay 5-bedroom houses. Either say 5-bedroom house, Nimi and Ringin Abbey dance man. 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documents and sana ma chechi mu nyame adom me saka documents no asem no is at a standstill now and the woman is demanding 40 million because na lawyer for say ne mano any ne yiri no amafo hu o mu say o mu ye billionaire's wife so they have to leave billionaire's wife level. Jesus
3: peace fm
0: hey Jesus hey it's also o mu leave billionaire's wife and case level. Na omutim obi ehu se oh yeah Richie Niamh Akwae mani ni eh Richie Niamh Akwae ex-wife ni ni o cheka wo dem o she fear wo tim o eh enyan no no catch you see at all events catching hope the more money you get the more problems you get etino me patcho baby a obetin fufuro bi a no e patcho documents ni nyina no make kan catch o de obehu no baby a no kan hu se documents ni nyina no make kan catch o my kind lawyer for the menu a letters actual penny for any Richie near my quit etna say any negrino so tina say there are more egg patches and call banning so more banning soon 4 million or so on g in a macato the account
4: Hey, wow, the old baby, yeah. The old baby, yeah. Yeah, me a dumb. Me, me bussi a phone out to me a ba. Hey, but en komo we no. Enye fi en komo. Me mamu nkebi. Hey, mamu nkebi. Debbie. Because me, I have not shared the documents with them, so they cannot say anything about this. But I think say it was.
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4: A member, I dream pie a dequa warrior muno. I say a sisana. The way money be a so transactional. No? I think it's a member, so you shall see. Also, special trim. You can also be transactional. They say, Hakimi, a check on. And now, one other problem, so they say, we share Brabwa say, na ye register company. And I'm saying, or Donny Woman, you know, na ye you call register company. Also, we put in for food in Chicago. Also, the mammy family reading show. Saddening, so I say, shame you. Well, stay clean, triple beam, main cash. Welcome, Richard, Richmond. Good afternoon. Boko there. Yeah, then yami aso do have a coming sir. Yay, Richmond. Me feel brutal. Stop here. Anna Afro Max. Anna
7: Afro Max Plus.
4: Afro Max Plus. See you.
8: Beba.
4: Akwaba.
8: Yeah, no one to say.
4: Boko. Is that media concourse banana mistress? That's a big concourse too, but
8: concourse now din there. They have a genius.
4: I don't have a show.
8: Bra,
4: minimum
8: ya kande nyina yetie. Na yen so, men so. Anoma bia ni ani krata ehu bia gu me krata so se. Ye ka oman mu nkrofo a eba na wale ani emprentwi komodi a. Me de nya homa so de ba yim fima. De mu kan nyina eye mbogu.
4: Rich man, is it what's happening? Or for some year, no man can.
8: Have you? Now, having now a class, Kratano and church, the moon say. Omo di Omo Kratano hun common. At then, no moon can be being far. judgment no.
4: Yeah. It said na mika say aso aso monia mobu monia agu wo judgment.
8: Enti me dwen say one dream no. Amon kaden say judge na anya ni ya na.
4: Me ni wa court na akwa ayi wo na ade me court o. E na dia wo pe no. E na judge atnasi. E na judge a che say we na meet me the amount. But me nka hwe o. Meet him baby. E na amount for ye ye ye me na me say oh. Me akwa me dia de na kwa dwindwin ma hu say dia judge ne kan no. Eh meet me aya me na brosa. Enti me ya me na brosa. Now, who lawyers are traumas? I didn't know who can be being for the judgment. There's an officer who catch me, can't judge as a judge in the Zebia, some of kind of one yard.
8: Now,
4: but even the action I'm taking of giving you more than what the judge even prescribed, no? It should tell you what,
8: if you
4: what I'm
8: ask
4: thinking.
8: My candid opinion, with all due respect and humility,
4: and without prejudice to the matter.
8: At all. And when you phone a niyama kwe shia won, no ma bi mudo.
4: Yeah.
8: But eme ya.
4: Mm.
8: Se, woman hon kwain. Ama, oye out of court settlement.
4: Mm.
8: Me te se si oba ni kwa api.
4: Yeah.
8: Unja wa ni kwa api no.
4: Yeah.
8: Kwe oba ni kwa api na, judge for frosse. Yanji ni japa diye nyina no nam fom. Yebe bua na mana nam fom. Because oleti yemi pa o. Yeah? O can bibi se. 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
4: Fa unsank.
8: Mendi.
4: Adam.
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8: Me da ase.
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4: Yeah.
8: Ye bo no mi ensa de bia. 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
4: Now I hear brandy and income.
8: Oh, therefore, me wa ho, me bow, when you, yes, sorry, woe, as a foe, yeho, what would you eat?
4: Naturally.

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1: oh
2: Israel. Okasa ye ntewa ha esere o.
1: Producer na esa eye streaming no. Ayi social media for no omo ama adwuma. Enti no won pa chem. Them say o she you on streaming side on so
3: so how come my boy?
1: I asked him. Omo she omo ba. Ti omo twa my own. Anyway, then I'm each moon here. I was giving the background to Nkomona and Babi Dino on this romance scam here. Okay. Emma Ghana Dimbonino. And I was saying, and then we were supposed to have Benjamin in the studio with us, but Sir Benjamin so and TSS also best studio. No cast a bare phone so. Yeah, it's you know it's your friend of phone so.
2: Oh fly on.
1: Yes, so
2: okay, it's come.
1: Ebi ano ogase e romance guy. Eti Benjamin but the me we chemu nyina ne say em say this thing no e ya you want too many and it is really really giving us a bad name. Alata for ye bi. And na me adom mo de creative industry na de a paper through. Si ye jai na say ye nso ye ni monyama ye wo abontin. Say ye nyan mu di ye ye for my one share and ye and timian rescue ye ho. I don't know, say mo adwene ma so dia. Counselor, wa adwene ma so?
2: Ola, ma adwene aba so.
1: Because ye ka say ya no, mo bia send me video kra, sorry. 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
5: Ghana
1: yeah.
5: Kenyans are highly involved.
1: And then CCC, South Africa phone. So come home. We Africa phone free, so I say my Mexicans.
5: Yeah.
1: And some other European countries, no?
5: Yeah.
1: But, one, yeah, Yajidi, no deal. Yajidi.
5: Yeah.
1: Ghana, yeah. Nigeria.
5: Yeah. Because I said, man, and a time and I call joy.
2: You're blind sided.
5: And no, Pebby. Na me rastation home and I mean the brony baby brony

0: penny mammy penny more around 60 each year at a or donor. And what did picture be churning? Say, meaning Aquariana.
1: Sure.
0: And I'm say, no, I don't know him. I say, or started so soon.
1: Oh,
0: ah, in Tiawara, maybe then the bar reception. Now I'm say, I think she has a problem. And I'll explain it and we'll say, or if you check, or if you check picture, we need to know what picture and so on. Oh, Panama, I'm not on your money and I ask you about her. I'm going to ask you about your bagana. When you pano, or we do her, where dodge. Oh, when you were baby, what tone when you mean you had you long near the idea in a the southern area, Hopa, Prince Gak, never
1: done.
0: No, but we handle situation. I don't know how he handled it.
1: No, they didn't have it to
0: but they went away with the issue. Mm. But with some men, the soul, I draw on the BB or seen the BB, I leave your same BB, it's gone. And yet, like, you know, or bagger and on any, Dofua Bishiana, or my area, may our recent, you know, the panacea or dealing gold and fire in the cushion, Manako G loan cry, where does
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1: On the story, on the 60 years, she has gotten to the point where Nippon is on turn if he $4 million.
0: Yeah,
1: on turn fee, you know.
0: Yeah,
1: now Nippon is on to at of fee be war Ohio out or Dini Dia Tosso or Mummy and Dia Tosso to Mokako Tina Ohio. Since I feel not one in the crew team on turn, mind you, Nippon 1 minute on any crew. How are you? I was in the other one. I was sending a ringing book.
0: Mm-hmm.
1: Ring in the grass, a copper, and you did good. To my minister, or the two, a kinds of an apple. Not a year free.
0: It's sad.
1: It is in Kenya, when they could so much. She was ready to sell the house, or the order to for sale.
0: It's so sad how some of our people are behaving. It is so, so sad how they are behaving. And they don't care whatever happens to you. I'm on the fact that they want to buy some bands and buy some whatever it is, and they don't think of you, and they have no sympathy for you. Yeah, business. It's everyday business to them.
1: Yeah.
0: You know? And and that's the argument we're making.
1: Mm.
0: My own 17-year-old nephew. Yeah, me say, oh, Nancy, on school, and find a cuisine. And to be my advice, you know. What can't you say, and school, no cocoa, we are in this kind of a copy.
1: And to a who's kind of penalty, yeah, the only school.
0: Your own first school in your day. I do to me confere. Never mind, I don't mind this kind of. So, you know? Not on dream future, no, on dream that you know. I feel say, Sika, you are on that being in an answer, meaning $1 million. I am okay, I can do whatever I want to do in life. But that's a new year, near Wahaya. Sassy can say, Nyonya and Sabbath, me as I feel. You know, am I your boy, Sleepy and Jafadia, Mom?
1: Yeah,
0: you have to talk to Tonya, Jafadia, Dias, you see, woman, idea, you know. It's like the new cocaine, the new era of cocaine.
1: Yeah, and it looks like I say, more and more people are getting interested
0: in
1: doing
0: it. It's the new era cocaine. Cool. Instead of the boys dealing in drugs, now, you know, see, you're higher and you're better for you, FBI, you're better for you, and you call. I mean, back and forth. Yeah, Minister of Parliament, allegedly, you know, is involved in the past. The past are catching up with. Yeah, maybe according to alleged reports, you know. Ababetoho, yeah, dear. Magana Gimboni, really. And I side with the authorities, say, Omun Puni down on. Sadie away because maybe they have a crowd more. No, the facts and Colana ah yeah, they say it's okay to do it and don't even focus on school. It's okay, you are okay. Oh yeah, the BNC, you know, when you see car, oh you okay. What Diana will be see a car now, but don't you know car ni bin tema. You know, your cars are boys here driving. It took our fathers years, years upon years in building Sika to go and buy some of these luxury these boys have today. They call it hard work. I'm my friend hard work. Who indulge in Sadiana? Now you are doing the hard work.
1: The hard in a way.
0: Oh, that's how, because they stay up all night, they stay up all day, they buy computers, they, you know, go, they travel distances to go and meet their so-called spiritual powers. In Tiamu feel say a hard work.
1: Mm.
0: Truly, they have to go through certain pains to get what they get.
1: Into. Yeah, you may be anywhere that
0: far.
1: That's true.
0: Yeah, I'm my friend hard work, and they see nothing wrong with it. They see absolutely nothing wrong with it. You know, I would urge them, say, you were dashing. Well, Sikane cars near the other way, you know, but in your habits, my feelings are how you manage it.
1: Mm.
0: And if you don't know how to manage it because you haven't learned anything, wait when you see the Nessie, you know, but how to manage that resource, you know, Sunny, I'll be a big criminal, and also I'll be for fro. And into the company's book, Kakofa accountants, they want to come and manage your man or more, no. Right, because that company knows, say, okay, I have 100,000 Ghana cedis. How am I going to multiply it? So, because kind of when you're in the hole, and then I would be here 1 month.
1: Send a bimu year, now or more at their core real estate move, maybe so they are core other businesses, just so you know.
0: No, wait a minute, I call real estate move, but only how to manage. Wait a minute, I know. Wait about to turn your man, whatever, to make a shepherd. How are you managing it in the near future to come? No, now at the end now, Obre on Hoto, you know, how have you managed it? In Tubongs, at the end, the first few years, no, but encore 4 or 5 years, no, now Diego, because you couldn't manage at the Kodiana or no. So, and then I will be a Yibi, and then I will sue Yibi, and then you know, you feel the fact that. When I was so into, yeah, one day in Usika, it's my support. But a big boy chain or so, and also, could you ask someone who has an American one?
1: It's, you know, this is what we need to nip in the bud. Yeah, Richmond, by me too, and son of a crowd, man, so crown any man at the
4: okay. I think, sir, Fraud nankasano in itself. No, we have to look at it well. Media, me jidi se yenina as a society, and I asso swa, and ababisi baby esi. We are in a society where when people make it doesn't matter how, where, so long as they make it, ubiabe helium.
1: And
4: that is what I think the problem is. Na yekase na yekase Ghana yebe will be known for. We are already known for it. We are seeing na we are ranked number 2 for romance fraud. It's yes, yes.
1: The whole world.
4: The whole world. Mm. Nigeria is ranked 1.
1: Yeah.
4: Ghana is ranked 2. It is not like we are getting there. We are there already. But many dear, me jidi say, a shasien kiting, and na yen ka, and a part of it, we, ye chusu pata, ye pese yen ka, and ye chusu pata, ye pese yen ka. We accept it in our homes, we accept it in our society. Shre, wouldn't him say, time mufu tu kwain, a gana fu tu kwain. We know here, say, oh, where the next year made the gene card. Do you know it is fraud?
1: I cracked our worry.
4: This is it. But we don't frown on that. We have accepted this for years. I say, Ababedru say, and I say, and Kuala de computer Afra, and Omoya, we are shouting. This, it is wrong, and it's a problem that has to be dealt with from the root, and the root is, every set, your free chrome, honey, your co-warim, Obi for Krata, all of that is fraud, and that is the genesis. We have lived with that for years, and we have been comfortable with that, and that is why it is. Let me.
0: So what are you talking about?
5: Ashes money.
4: And see, say there, ashes is on the side of fraud. Because I say, Abrofo, no, ebebiye yeni na, enosu ya fraud. It is okay for us to...
0: Somebody has gone to marry an Indian, one statifi, and I'm like, no.
4: E one shasi ya free.
0: A statifi ya brodi no buy a chrome ano. That was first fraud.
4: And the topic in this topic is about why you Krumha said their fraud. Exactly.
5: Yeah.
4: And so, if we want to talk about the fraud here, let's look at it well, and let's frown on it from its roots to maybe Akwaku roots. Say. And it's a crata worry anyway. It is fraud. Let me explain what fraud is. Na yeah as ye. Me defining fraud and scam. Now you share what it is, near whom what we're talking about. Fraud is an intentional act of deceiving someone to gain an unfair or unlawful advantage, typically resulting in financial or personal loss for the victim. Scam. A scam is a deceptive scheme, fraud, or trick designed to steal money or sensitive personal information from a victim. Scammers frequently use psychological manipulation such as creating fake agency, all of that to demand money. And
5: Hospital bed so na be a drip sisiru so
4: no oh yes it can only age sikano but I'm saying if and that is wrong. Fraud should not be condoned. It was said the authorities no match on fraud, they should continue to do that. But if we want to deal with the canker, it was said

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1: The same people now, they are still using the same number.
2: Ghana card, now the Ghana card. Let them be. Some people are uncomfortable. Yeah. They can fix you a Ghana card.
3: Obey a Ghana card amount.
2: Yes. Oh, the upper card is the one you have. Can we say anything?
3: Wow.
2: Oh. They will find their way of doing a Ghana card for you.
3: Wow.
2: And if you can do a Ghana card, like security thing like that, it means to me, you know.
4: Our discussions have moved from romance fraud to fraud.
1: Fraud is fraud.
4: Yes, I understand. But I'm saying is romance fraud near that number two, but fraud near Yenyendu.
5: Now, romance fraud has some near.
4: Romance fraud near that number two.
1: Now, the other idea, romance fraud number two, which they say, you're very romantic. This nation is a romantic. I mean, you can have people who have. We are very romantic people.
5: Okay, so Fifi Benji said we shouldn't pretend this thing.
1: Our IP
5: has not been there from time. I say way back in the 90s. Now Adiri Waho. So whatever is exposing us now is technology and digitalization. Boys think they ain't tracking like before. There's no work for the youth, and that is another reason most boys and even girls are getting involved. Piaga Piaga so share free achieve. Akosia Boatimazi, real stock from Kofia Sama. Akosia producer from afar. Alex Upoku and you see the devil finds work for the idle hands. The scamming business will reduce drastically if there were enough jobs. People now see it as lucrative and fertile grounds for making quick money because they don't have jobs. Create jobs to keep boys busy and the scam will go down. Fifi BMO say, Kofi, you can't compare our system to the Western world. The system in the US works and there are jobs for the youth. I can tell you, said US, there's a lot of youth unemployment there, trust me. Priscilla Osei, good afternoon, watching you live from Osu. Thank you so much. Now, let me say this thing before we even draw this conversation to a close. Councillor. This romance scammer, right? The people we are involved, you know, it's not just the young ones.
1: Oh, send there. You have to front for people.
5: No, they are big men.
1: Yes.
5: Who are also involved in this.
1: Yes.
5: At their level.
1: Yes.
5: In the romance scam. You see, I was explaining on Tuesday, say, I told me, I'm a client in a chatty. My bonus keys are my fat. Maybe a sikana me expect every client you know me scan us. Me to me Jim from accounting. Light it so. It's not ashes na ye a kwabna manager.
2: Different example bebwa.
5: Okay. Kofi as someone a year Kofas media see you on a channel. Also so patch.
6: Can salute trust no co prison by in China.
5: He's a counselor. Okay. Councillor, Afro Max Plus. It's a counselor.

0: It's in a counselor be a meeting me issue account in the DIA. To cut long story short, that counselor check me percentage of budget.
1: 40-60.
0: It's your 1 penny 4 almost on modum on yano. And yeah, what to say the ashes kaye wa soft so modum on yano. Yes, I work a musicians almost on modum and more musica kese pano. Yeah, kasei. Your musician be a year kasei. Also, took our went to me and took one. Consusu.
1: Hey, Master Kasem, you.
0: It's a yellow coin.
1: Mem, be good Ghana musicians.
0: Ah, Nadia, da number two was a single good Ghana musician, anyway. Yeah, kasei, you. Also, took one. Went to me, uncle. Why? Because of fear. Eh, be a near Kakopan. She said, eh, be a Ajia de Okoye. So, you see where it's getting to? It's a whole industry on its own. And Sika, everyone is through those people. No, nyankwala Sika. The recent one, boy, see the yesi cartel no mukano. Yako musika mas kamia so over $200 million. Over $200 million. So nyankwala Sika semi ekao. Nyankwala Sika.
1: And I'm say yen training boys see no munchire.
0: Who training boys na mpeni for ne?
1: Say who training? Na so block ho.
0: Na businessman ne. Eh? Businessmen eh can one.
1: Some so boa.
0: And some of them they are so connected that we are there who can listen out to me and shame. Some so. Now say in Minnesota for I'm also so a sorry giddy. Why? Is it Senegal now Malarians view say DB? Oh, one of these African countries, yes, I'm on a door so open now. I must come in America for Sikake Sibi or Mutual Monte.
1: I didn't have the America for.
0: I'm on a more chess. I'm
1: UK for your tons coming.
0: UK for Sikape. UK for Sikape. And ma, some of the people now you do a Mujina court to know first. This, I think it had to do, some of them has to do with COVID time, the release, you know. I'm on critic accounts, Nimco for Disney companies, and the Jizika Bibri. Obey to me, time $250,000. I do could throw jury back a Diano. Yeah, shock letter too. America, someone yagano. Say a case waiting this carry mount. It's you know what can be a man. You see what is going on? So it's a whole big industry on its own. And I guess we need more education on this thing. Especially to protect the young ones, you know. And also to protect Ghana for Ankasa from being scammed. Yeah, yeah, Niska. A lot of fun on the day, but yeah,
1: I'm kind of saying, Kualani, young, I say Ashes Kai, my young boy who is 17 and what? Brother. She knew I read.
0: Krista says, when you treat the dean, engineer George Frimpong from ECG, I say, Katikon. Who did the sign engineer here popular? Our best campus is here. Rich Morocco, some years ago, sister New London.
2: There we go. I am a hopper.
0: Seriously.
2: 3 years ago, somebody wanted to do my pop itself.
0: Sister New London.
2: Oh,
0: I tell you a story. Anyway. Yeah, nine homra, na ye medi sinin so home komo kakra, na ansa ni ebekono. Miss Aban say Nigerians and was sending Aban, I've seen it. Nigerians that were busted for romance scam in Thailand. Anna Echo Brian say Kaish Ola they run as well. I say counselor no get his money back la. The ending sounded too polished. Also,
1: Oh, my God, you are MTN. They refunded the money to me.
0: And as I ask, is not correct because most of the time they use telecell number.
2: They remove the money
1: quickly. There is Tama. Tama, you didn't come on sober. No. And I'm afraid MTN. You need to block your account. No. What does it? And you are still or hot on car still.
0: Okay, so a producer Eddie, we have at Tremisi. So I say countries flagged for scam operations and arrest by the Interpol operation from July to August 2025. Amo ARS ni pa 260 across 14 African countries. 260 no. Ghana wo mu 68.
1: I 68.
0: Senegal wo mu 22.
1: Hey.
0: Ivory Coast wo 24.
1: Wow.
0: And the other countries a 11.
1: David
0: Holmes,
1: yeah, 64.
0: Yeah, they are no 68. Any achievement, 2025, July to August. The other countries in India are less than yeah. It may be half umpu, or one meeti half.
2: But I think, sir,
0: it's scary.
2: That is actually a good sign on our path. I don't think that in itself, our authorities are allowing. For the week to be
1: we are not smart.
2: But there's also another part of this thing,
1: I be driving Honda here or registered in 2021. No, I be chilling in 2026.
0: No, no. It's a omushera. Omudikai. They allow you to follow.
1: Now
0: they will be tracking you out for a long time.
1: And as you say, now Who allow me to fool?
0: Is it Mag Wisdom Vettor? Thank you so much. Minnesota for no or say Somalians. Somalians for need this edge man pa over $250 million. Maybe yeah na home right here na yemfa and komwa e twaso emra a high piece 104.3 entertainment review and na uti yeba is here.
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8: 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Africa Green Macro. 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

0: Ayi ayi sɛ kwa mo de o pa de na sɛ o pɛ bandes gari mix o bua kra give up and see. 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
0: Baby say you have any reaction now so come we are quick fix. Come dey wara na dey. Okay baby. 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

You have to give up a seat. Oh, a brew, a creapim, a croupon, algae, algae, a dumante, Presby, basic school. Yamishra, a month for 98, southern sector for Yamishra Mupa. Also, the CEO and creative director of Kofas Media, Kofi Asamoah, has disclosed that due to unavailability of funds, he is unable to produce blockbuster movies for the viewing public. I don't have money to produce movies. With my experience in filmmaking, the type of projects I want to produce, I cannot fund it myself. I will need some budget support from entities to make that happen. Yes, it's saying that Kofi can, yes. Ewo, in Shemu, Amuko Shiano, American Embassy. Jume, Debi, Omudia, Yetun, Safreno. Eti, Yababa, Shesa, in same way, Dientina, Wonga, was say, Wonte, or no, Omobun Yoso, say, Yate Film Fan Committee, Omudi, Encounter.

0: give up.
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2: onya
1: Govi e ampa sa o se woni sika di twa blockbuster movie Daily Guide for the reporting. News one.
2: I must say.
1: CEO and creative director of Kufas Media, Kofi Asamoah, has disclosed that due to unavailability of funds, he is unable to produce blockbuster movies for the viewing public. Eyamba.
2: Asama Mikaye and he said the caption here. Yes, Asama Mikaye. And then Mikaye and he said. Sinegu manu meja tumu kakra. Na story sine nyo mebi ayana anko for the brevi no. Se niya me kase mi kwa one ra message story no because they are very heavy budget films.
1: Okay.
2: Ah, se me nya $1 million.
1: What nya say?
2: $1 million.
1: Okay.
2: Sine nebe se. Inti no se siye no. Sine wo se mi kwa ye sinia. Me am to me is careful bottom.
1: Edia. Okay.
2: But say obi bring me story. That's a story near $5 million Ghana cedis. $2 million Ghana cedis. Na me ni $2 million I'm to me the trust I see money a dim.
1: I'm an SCP.
2: Na Ghana for any ajuma. Men conquer trying yes I see you know with a beer $500,000. And I $200,000. Emma name say story no. Because a ban is a dom now, oh yes, in a moment, and a becasse. A Ghana films quality of form. A Ghana films, yes, say, Nigeria for yes, say. And so, a sicker duma, senior duman, a sicker day. Once they say, oh, crime about $1 million production. Once I was, oh, be a new.
1: My dear, my name beside me,
2: I said,
1: she imagined basses, sick a bicycle, so
2: I'm out the basses, my name,
1: because now me they check it $5 million a coffin fund in my way. What do you say? Say, who pay $1 million? Never pass a film fund for crying a bema $1 million, I beg a thing.
2: And so, I'll let a phone to me a movie $4 million. Now, yeah, they sell $4 million, no, yeah, they movie, yeah, they. 50,000 cedis, ne 200,000 cedis. I try and I compare. And he say, "Yenya GDA, na yenya akuma, yedebe invest into the industry. Ne yehu ni say it is a deserving. We have a problem. And he, yena meka. Ah, nipa no mi say oyima no see, but he say mi see mi niska. Ah, mi depressing. And of course, senior mi pesi mi try mi ni huska.
1: Okay. Na yenu kwani senior pesi ucha.
2: Aye.
1: Apart from no ni umpesi ni bi etwa di $1 million.
2: Aye.
1: It's until so benya $1 million no nese wun trebi.
2: Me trebi. Minya film fan for no mami $2 million kwa me tumbi ibi bi.
1: Na mo lanchi film fan committee no kobi.
2: Ni kobi pa.
1: Na rather than one bisa mo say e kwambe na befaso abenya $1 million every omo.
2: Me bisa.
1: No mo say.
2: Mo si minya.
1: Mo si benya $1 million every omo.
2: Aye.
1: Because mo si kani nina no the court dollar mo 431,000. 2 years they could have $1 million view.
2: David, and you're 400.
1: No, $5 million Ghana cedis. No,
2: Yama, I'm 5 million Ghana cedis. Yeah, I'm 20 million cedis.
1: 20 million Yaka, but 5 million Abba.
2: I know.

0: The NBA playoffs are underway, and now you can trade every game on Kalshi. 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K-A-L-S-H-I. Kalshi. Trade on anything.
1: I would say your treaty is special. Mumaye any and you be on merit. Mr. Samuel Kosinja Mitchell, oh yeah, where say fan the bia bakumase da. Zalophone, the bi bakumase. And mudase. Et se bose. Sa adi omudia bakumase so kesa fu di anumi. Mon the best san industry ne kosi say. No would yedim be which is can be who chess in any be Samuel Kosinja Mitchell.
2: Okay, so
1: Miye.
3: Hey,
1: na to 40 auntie.
2: No, that's a nine yet. Auntie, because of the we are
1: you peace of Munya, a yada,
2: as a fasm song.
1: More problems,
2: Reverend, the all can in an essay or say a Tommy Bia, no maybe say by a man Munyan is a Kumasi for a minority. I say, Muyen Ketua, I can't hope you say. And maybe I check around or say fun, maybe Belkumasi and I will come woody and him would be and a benefit from fun. No, it's you know, at Kovisas and I will come.
3: I was a friend. Other people be. It is not for the buying and you buy the Kiniefa. We a national king at me. And you will be individual and yeah when it buy and the man zero for me near be a socrasaphon. Because socrasaphon he understand come on the way here, woman. Say at a system more you bet me a feeling the accord so socrasaphon show me the way qua. Felix, you say. Thank God for so Christopher.
1: Reverend, what's the name of say? Sabi, Sikana Abano, Niska Yeche. Fund Zalophone American, Miss Ebi Bakumase Pay. 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Did you pay back the money that was giving you? Utu yae. 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Eh man sa. Mwa yanka no kuren chile ya hon. We should not act as if say, Kumawood has to be treated special. Kumawood cannot be treated special. We must earn on merit. O qualify yanfa mao. And you could football, but you can say, Unia and Mua Yam Paso. You have four uncle Sim, now when you are Marcosina Mitchaby. You have a coffee, some uncle Sim, now Olenya B. Yanisa. It's in a missile. President Kar Kuma would know one can say, Sikane Ba, Mufre for Kuma would for one more struggle or more at all more properties, not in crime or more struggle there and I struggle in Kuma Spenevo. It's a messiah, Reverend Wadama. Penny Castian, I will disinitiate, I will disinitiate.
3: Yeah,
1: Mr. N. Say. Mama ye any on merit. Na yam fa.
3: Mama respondo di awa kano. Zero phone di ena awa kano. 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Sini ame ye ye kuboro. Ye show ye. Ema zero phone phone ni nene how it goes. Umu nye jumo zero phone. 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
1: I'm going to say,
3: I saw the cinema.
1: That fan, it was a fan. It was

0: not a gift. What they call ye? Utia.
1: 04.
0: Utia Oka.
1: 04. The other, a personal will be a juma. Okay.
0: Pano, and I'm because I say bank in the BTA, say MTN ATA, Telecel ATA, Ebiana Farmer Ghana Limited ATA, say oh, and then my yes for private company, Ebiana Faradixi ATA, say oh, and the UTV, my missile men started United Firm Fund. But my members are Zalophone, yeah, Zalophone, yeah, Moody, because I'm a teacher, OTI. Reverend, yes or no, did you pay back the money, OTI? OTI? And the OBA, and on what premise now, OPA say, from fund na abano, ya ma yebi, ya ya, asamani ya beka umbe ma yebi. Mo ya mudi ya ni muna maji bipe, miminji bida. 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Enu na, mimi pasa me kwa kabi, na misu mitu miji bi, kwa wajibi miminji bida. Into the chile me kwa ya, mo ifa ya.
1: Are you saying, sir, kuma u no, esi sayebe ya ni mti kuma u no, nobody qualify na.
0: Everybody qualify. A lot of people qualify. Who are we can say, you qualify.
1: Yeah, the CD is near to me out in Yan. It's so in Zelfo. And to know, problem a bell, Muno. And I mean to me, can't show some media, no, mamma, and problem because there's a problem. I said, Mamma, no, because it's a car, Zelfo, and that's all. I set up more. And can this question I'm walking, I'm a mechanical. The other now, it's me, mechanical, I brought well by Zelfo now, we know who can was. It's good day.
2: Okay, 18 Reverend,
1: And you're better than the everyday crowd. But the end of the day, no, the BSC, I'm an independent problem. I'm telling you now about it. Ube Kassana, we do a command and no,
2: okay. Reverend, yeah, Kassa is Socrates at testimony, sir, or say, I'm Zalo Fusicano, or Muji Jano at process, like, sir, Sinina Muchiano. Mushua kofu ebeshani sika omuti ano yana omuji j back editi akanitino that's the explanation I'll say yemfama kofu etino Reverend etino nese
1: enkobase stafu to kresafu kan wansu ma many problem
2: osi sika no omuji osi omuji sika no back osi omuji
1: eti mene mene kan wansu eti kofi osamwa mu nina on kan tse yese yeti gino ekule kofi osamwa samwa wakana. It seems when you're zero for the enemy, you know, it's bitten. Why are bitten? Why are you any young, you know, definitely, you say, come on, you have a baby. What in a moment? But in here, zero for you, and you'll be sick. And you're a vine sick. Confuse someone, tell him what, you're good, you know, President Muhammad, you work as a known evil. And people are fighting behind the scenes, known evil. Sick, buy in your book, come on, you So if you say, okay, come over, please, may you handle your come over. So if you say, already have a car crash. Now
2: we
1: are not to
2: do that. Now we are not to say, take your Nazi. Oka, Oka, Sasa, Elio, not one Kasai. Tie, tie, Nyaminipa, tie.
1: I'm telling you.
2: Tie, Asamba ne ya kan, oya ne personal. Oya ne personal, wa anye fe. Oya experience. 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What we say here, uti etie ma ubufu a personalize it. Busa soke safo, tama obobe cheska ukuma unu. I was one of the people they consulted. Se Kofi, we, ya mwa muske ye ya. 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What we say, edu accountability. 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What we say ni ya usu. Edu say ya accountable. What we say usu. Reverend Abutre Infino. Ayi etinu se se no dia ya kan se mu susu se nka yempe obi a wo kumase enka committee no bacho sana in community ye no
1: so kumase sini ya ahon ya titi o
2: Reverend me bacho
1: ye wo ne wo zongo ho na opie pri bae
2: me bacho
1: no na opie ye ya titi wo na bae enen no wo ye na student di
2: Reverend, a network in
1: the house has opened $1 million. Now you're pressing. That's how $1 million. When anyone wants to buy this, what I say? I am jealousy. Oh, jealousy, Kumasi. Kumasi, I am with ya. So, and Kumasi, Sini, Bola, script, and your papa, your Kuma, a Hollywood movie. That's what we are saying. Nkwa ana uko fia samwa ye ma osika betu mesi ni papa nkwa na wako nafti betu mesi ni papa nkwa na wako nafti nafti nkwa na wafiri koko nkwa na nafti gaeta abuji obe kasa sana afese kumasi fwa de
2: Reverend Abutre
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2: Abutre Abutre
1: obi biara obi sori etie kuma u un survival ewo sinye jumamu I'm telling you
2: Abutre.
1: Ola be da si
2: Abutre. Ay, me enfasi. Why? Me enfasi. Me da si. Yedi bisi wa name se akuma ya akosroka kranti. Me enfasi.
3: Na yes. Ola final words na.
2: Meba.
4: 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And you're my one, I won't deem fear doing what you. 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
2: 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Yene Reverend Samuel Nyameche and Ekodi and Komo na WhatsApp continue na was some small technical even Timu Panche. Now was a Kofi better than chance and what to me every time question. By a time so asu. Kofi.
3: For the Nasa Mamma, we
2: had the Nasa Mamma
3: 1 minute.
2: Back home,
3: Ola, yeah, yeah, yeah, yeah, yeah, yeah, yeah, yeah, yeah,
2: Reverend
3: yeah, yeah, yeah, yeah, yeah, yeah, yeah, yeah, yeah, yeah, yeah, yeah, yeah, yeah, yeah, yeah, yeah, yeah, yeah, yeah, yeah, yeah, yeah, yeah, yeah, yeah, yeah, yeah, yeah, yeah, yeah, yeah, yeah, yeah, yeah, yeah, yeah, yeah, yeah, yeah, yeah, yeah, yeah, yeah, yeah, yeah, yeah, yeah, yeah, yeah, yeah, yeah, yeah, yeah, yeah, yeah, yeah, yeah, yeah, yeah, yeah, yeah, yeah, yeah, yeah, yeah, yeah, yeah, yeah, yeah, yeah, yeah, yeah, yeah, yeah, yeah, yeah, yeah, yeah, yeah, yeah, yeah, yeah, yeah, yeah, yeah, yeah, ye
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3: See, we say papa pos ne ba.
2: No.
3: But Ola, talking on the matter no. We say some question. One of the legends in filmmaking in Ghana.
2: Yeah.
3: Untu min kasi ni asema umbo kwesi nyamiche di.
2: No correct.
3: And nkoma na ye di no, enya nkoma ye personal. And I want him to understand. 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
2: Okay.
3: Eya sem na mi bisa ye. 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Inti me busa questioner, and I was still, if I see him, so I can say busa the same thing. But when we say, edu baby, I don't find a personal na jealousy na na baby, I'm here, I'm free, I'm here, jealousy, baby, I'm here, I'm free, I'm here.
2: Aye.
3: Aye. Inti the master, say, find the naban, me pese the shit, you say, enye kuma brofo English, enye akra kuma say, a Ghana film in that. Say, ani, aye, aye, nyo buru. Because I can't fulfill this. I see, come on, from say, No, we are one industry. How do we build an industry when we want to project divisions?
2: Aye.
3: It's Mr. Mum. Yeah, you know, pet. Yeah, you come out. Yeah, you be aye pet. The Mr. Kusini Amiche. Why? I love you. Why?
2: I just. We summarize our na your time as well.
7: Any time, sika, che, be piga na pro. Nah, I don't my born in Tokwa. There's a grophobia, Kumbe, Pia, and his cow. Skaki to every Piegana. I ever cha. And won't talk quite be brave.
2: I say, a Quasabuia.
7: No, I am Quasabu. I am Tiasiaki to every. And I was say, I'm Sabi, you apply.
2: But I didn't want to send an ATS and say, it's a ye can't come over that. What you mean, Kakuma would have said my brother, Reverend Yamiche?
7: No, I am not going there.
2: And what they are saying is that board no composition, a committee composition, they would have loved the Senka, Yenya, at least one person
7: representing
2: from that side. Because of the style of Mudi or Madiano, a bit different to one here near Tumas. That's all they are saying.
7: Ola, if you are going for a loan in a bank, your relative via a bank.
2: So, when you're bank,
7: I'm just saying. Do you need a relative in the bank?
2: We were so on a day I joined to present it to him. No,
7: you do not need a relative for anybody to endorse anything for you. If you meet the criteria the bank is looking for, fancy collateral, no idea in Iya Juma, and then a bank, the bank manager, your works will show for, and you have to pay. Simple. Whether Kumasi needs to sue, whether Dagati needs to sue, that should not be the base. Now, it's graphone of central region for the answers. I'm so many there. Is there no a friend, a producer from central region who also qualifies for it? What did I say? It's not I don't think it's the basis for anything.
2: Okay.
7: It is because people don't want to pay back. People are finding loopholes not to pay back. They've even decided what they will use the money for before it arrived. And that's I don't need to talk about
2: it. Okay. Now let me that's it. Richmond, to ask you right now.
8: Let me say, me representation as you know, as a kakra. You can either do sectorial representation and not technical representation. And it looks like what has been done a technical representation, and I can understand because the fund a revolving fund.
2: Mm-hmm.
8: You have to put together a team that will ensure say the ama estimate and all binti. A beba back. Said the beya Kofi Suba Obenyebi Aje. Now we haven't had a good history in the creative sector when it comes to paying back monies. In 2012, Obua any Midland, a similar scheme. In 2019, Midland Savings alone was shut down for non-performing loans. And most of the people who took monies from Musica did not pay. And because of their non-payment, it was one of the reasons why they were shut down.
2: Yeah.
8: A similar thing happened in 2018 with Xylophone. Uncle 4GG, Sika Bibria, the money couldn't come back. And I understand, say, Kuma would a situation no a different kakra. I think a non-conformist sector be what they do is as a for want of a better phrase any a standard practice and say into omuti omu
2: ase. That is Nas, why the sectorial representation. Exactly.
8: Unfortunately, no, because we are looking at a revolving fund. Ah, ye pese si kanaba back no. They might have to conform because so Woko Bank now ko jizika yen kase said the oyo business ni ye different from obia DNT no yen farm mount bank ne be hwe say adwuma na wo ye no ye de ma wa wo betimi atua back ana nti emfa ho ekwan a utwa wo sini how or ekwan on fa so ye what has to be looked at and what the board will look at is how you are going to pay back. And I don't think that there's any hard and fast rule about understanding how revenue comes. If how you do it is different, that is fine. But how revenue, bano, the board understands it. Okay. In as much as you, one would have wished to say, "Bia, womo benya representation," no, it is about being able to recoup the fund and then be able to revolve it. Unfortunately, say obi ni sudi, but I don't think that that in itself is a problem. Once you qualify, you should be able to get it.
2: I remember I said I preempted this thing will happen.
8: This was actually it was on, said here. Yeah.
2: Yes, on Thursday I preempted. It was mentioned here. We a bit me see. I think the best way no they say, me my small opinion no, I can fund no say it 20, monye non format 1B and tonchen, because let's not lie to ourselves. When the MPP won, they had funds that didn't go through such a former, you know, a path for people to assess. If you all cry, me cry, yes, I'm a crack of pivot. Yeah, mommy, me go through all the process. After you catch them saying, come in your MPP, exactly. There were so many funds. So, me, I feel like sometimes we should, you better book some day. But it will be a young share street in Nsoka Kra. Because street in Nsoka style, no, it's different. Councillor Fieri.
9: Mediana said, Ula, Sigebia, YGBA, YSEA fund, a revolving fund. And the policies should be paid clear. President Airman's speech, Nwankasa or the Kuma Ufoskaba. Or the Kuma Wood and other actors.
2: Says so long as you have Kuma Woodin.
9: Now you have Kuma Woodin the other
2: day. You have two skinny.
9: Oh, please. We should, whether they are represented or not, or more units, a jail, kasei, or you say your group, guild, whatever. They are part, they are members there. That's why they head of the fund. And we don't really have to have a direct representative before they get their source of money. Whatever the entry requirements are, they should bring it out there. Now, you know, you support one year, Mawon. But, like, if you have some kind, these monies should be paid back.
2: Sure.
9: So that the fund can be a revolving fund that at least the 20 million will just be per pass KBI, you say, the film industry. I find it too much per BIA then. Efra.
2: Okay.
9: My mind can find to come and tell me one see, Obia GB when Tia and Timis Majibi mean Tia. When you're in this, if you see, and I and yet MPP for see KBI, they ma omoman vote to Timis Remo. What you see, Ganes, Kabaya Fre. Also for na catch and say Afromans no nunti na mde buy no no mne dia
2: also for
9: on frames is here 0277 609 644 na ofa Afromax e obeti kofi asamo as 0277 609 644 be me bi an ko hwe the post rate integer no say PSA ni e den na hwe hu yi na hu nya me da asi wala
2: nyame nhyira
9: na na me ba kemdo
2: wo ya de ne de wo ya de nyame nhyira wo ya de councilor bantem I was up where the community see your hand. Yeah, them was say 3-1 have a pin 5 e. Yeah, them was say nyame nhyira. We sure say and come on and you've enjoyed the conversation from all angles. Adisuya kakra. Ntokwa kakra. Adventure so kakra. Mami Nat, ye social media team na say Dominic Asi, Dominic, thank you so much. Israel Fori, and a Clinton Amwako, and Subwami Production. Thank you so much. Na, me da ma pam for my bigger force, as a Councilor Luton, Nana Poku Ashes, Richmond Edu Poku, and Kofi Asamoa. Thank you so much. Yeah, sorry, so Naki David Atwas, so we didn't do Michael. Want to make Kebima my crowd. Bye bye.

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The NBA playoffs are underway, and now you can trade every game on Kalshi. 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
0: I radio do me juice wo batata tata
1: yeah eba
0: me papa
1: man for for say
0: omo say dey batata tata
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1: Why are you?
0: Prostate enlargement and a menstrual disorders. Prostate enlargement, the idea to remember. A failure, a drug and a magia can. A drug and a magia can sense a mess me a bema and me retarded function. 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
1: 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And okay. 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
1: 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E affect your performance. Say be a be ma no be wo ho mo sure say mo no be pia draw e be affect your performance.
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0: Pick systems, laptop and computers. 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I mean, costume show on your case. 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
1: Minions.
0: Good evening, Mr. Kias and Sophia and Sokam Limited. 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

0: The NBA playoffs are underway, and now you can trade every game on Kalshi. You can also trade on who wins each series, the conference finals, and the championship. San Antonio is currently trading at 19% to win it all, meaning a $100 trade pays out over $500 if they take the title. On Kalshi, you're trading against other people in a live market. No house, no odds makers. And as odds move, you can buy in or out anytime throughout the postseason. For a limited time, download the Kalshi app and use code PASS to get $10 when you trade $10. K-A-L-S-H-I. Kalshi. Trade on anything.
1: And no compatemu patemu ahodwa. And sorry, what's he see? School said, what's he see? I resabi, what's he see? And so what to do? So I was walking care. They're betting my dear assassin to the Nasuri to just say, a brasson, same pin for the Christmas for Hodwa, your bomb, my basso. I'm feeling so no. And Pimpinayana, you were assembly a taka. So you're Christo near Mamrena, Mania, the Ayana, and found Saman for Computaka, the same in Pedrias and Pin for Manimua, a Yabosom Sem, was in the Caribbean name. So we are Christian, not did you to us, some Yanani, and one year, Mamreni, and Mani, and Fambo Mobine.
2: 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I'm sorry, I'm a dream. I hear can say that they are two rams here. And I said, I'm not quite for no so. I'm sorry, no, you're not a son and you ain't him. No, yes, sir. I said, I suffer no, and so ain't shame cry. Near an anima yabwa, and they are queer any mumpo. I smooth jeer, and was sorry, then an animal terminal. Yang shenya akoso dadano na emwaye.
1: Ania echegui aye Reverend Dr. Kwabena Opuni Frimpong. Wa chetila for opinion ewa kwamen koma University of Science and Technology Department of Religious Studies. Na enwa chenunas of opinion a Ramsey congregation wadano, Reverend Emmanuel Obo. And so kase bi no wadia tuja se. E free se asafono ebe yiniti. 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And was war card, ever chimadi as a neighbor in Shawaha, and near Dunumidia, or maybe, and T. Yambuana Basso.
3: 150 years, the near Nauko history, Numa, since 1876. The Dikai Yamia Sema Atre, Sir Ramsay Congregation, and Phoebe B. Ramsay Baha, came so first year, four, not Unyam, the second year, not Unyaka Kraka, a coffin bed 3 years, Katria Binawanya. See, as I speak to you now, Ramsey has a see a 1,450, 1,500. In the assembly, the first day, the year, the June 14th, the bear climax.
1: And here, a chelguay, a Reverend Emmanuel Obo, opinion, and of opinion. As a for a war, a betifia poema and Tim Ramsey, congregation, Presbyterian Church of Ghana, Wadano, and now Odessa and Simui Atuja.
4: Now, Santisa and Asante Asamai Ehine, one year deputy director, Emma Pentecost Men's Ministry, Elder.
0: The NBA playoffs are underway, and now you can trade every game on Kalshi. 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
4: Very much champon, sapon, our tossu, mienu, and what they are, and some ato, I will for any set, titune, I will for a one um aye, a mema, so omo, a man, one um my memoano. One um my memoano, so one man, one more munyantity, papa. 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
1: I want to use this medium to call all men as we celebrate today. Let's identify one boy. You don't need to, just one boy. Get closer to the boy, find out about how the boy is doing. Let's dedicate some time for them and let's lead them. The boys are looking for mentors, men who have gone through the road, who have failed and who have risen, men who really know what can help the next generation to lead a better life. So because the boys are not getting fathers available to talk to them, they have resorted to the social media. You know, the social media has both the benefit and the ills. But unfortunately, most of them have become, let's say, addicted to the negative side.
0: And here I see Yei Aye Asantia Samahine, one of your deputy director, Pentecost Men's Ministry, Elder Berima Echampon Sapong, Aotosu Mienu, na Vice Chancellor of the Pentecost University, Apostle Professor Kobina Onyina Kodia, and on also day a futuo Emma Memoano, a wo Subain, and Namfo Mofa, and Isia Womusia, na or catch almost a woman more money and call Womusia.
2: On the matter of what the state should be doing, I just want to focus on maybe three dimensions, especially on education. We should be very intentional about the kind of education we are providing. To my colleague teachers, I want to appeal to you. You are the mentors of these boys. Show great passion and love towards them. Let them become your own blood, your own children. Teach them good virtues. Cause them to be people of integrity. Cause them to be people of respect, discipline, and show clear love. Because if you do that, they will translate it to their families. Another thing we need to be looking at from the educational perspective, I know it is a great border anytime we mention social media, because the understanding is that it's a distraction. But please, maybe we can change the narrative into forcing young people to become developers of technology instead of users of technology.
0: Ene ya tiye ya Vice Chancellor of the Pentecost University ano Apostle Professor Kobina Onyina Kodia ya tiso okasano. Na National Coordinator Ma Schools Outreach Ministry Osofo Frank Mensa Tando wanoso echeche dientia Church of Pentecost ankasa wanum efa jumedi ese ito wongoso.
3: Currently in Ghana, when you look at the statistics, the BECE exams that were written quite recently, we are having more girls coming to write exam than boys. And then WASI, as we have it also, we are having more girls writing the examination than boys. So we realize that the focus and the campaign has been effective. What we are saying is that we don't want you to throttle down on the effectiveness of this campaign, but what we want you also to pay equal attention to the boy child. And this is where we as a church must be the eye of the society to bring attention to stakeholders in this regard. And so by God's grace, this is the second insertion. Last year, by God's grace, we partnered with the Men's Ministry and Ghana Education Service in order to bring attention to stakeholders so that in our policy making, we also are able to draw attention to the boy.
0: National Coordinator of that school's Outreach Ministry, Osofo Frank Mensa Tando, and Yetiso Kasano, or the Munufo Jackson, or no, you sing Trunia, or didn't see me a brain.
4: A racing in Iron is a Fibia Mono, ye need that room fancy honorable, now with Abusoyare, young fancy hofa. I feel so dear, and a basso, my gun, Yasha Hofa, be now could be more our sentiment and Wubu Jacket, yepa. Ada upon the day, Esha Hofa. Now, you may dare send a quantity for help whom they want some kind of so was sentiment. Dr. Fred Adomako Boati Wakasa was here. 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
5: 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I say, O share a more many, oh, yes, now, and after 100, it would 30, and then open the canna in 3, probably without was eight. 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
6: nioma itime cause mental health right sometimes depression etebe bi ani pati me ko aha obi mu a they will feel say omo person mun nipa anche ba they don't believe humans they don't believe friends that they are working with you know they will prefer say they will keep it to themselves. And those people now cause mental health, mental issue.
7: Me, one of the problems or causes of mental health issue are mainly a depression. As in the issue, so school examination, so relationship examination, internal manakonya mental problem. And I also like to talk about maybe unemployment. I mean, lack of the financial capacity to go about as a normal human being. That one also causes mental problem.
8: The car unemployment, unemployment, also, in fact, will be you more. Won't say why stress, bedding in other than so. And two, so, if you are a honor, self esteem, you low. And also, our family issues like pressure, family pressure, be in the so. And our force will make us say social media pressure. It can be friends, it can be as we should be a living life now. And also I can wanna do
4: and pen for this answer me too yet you know and a piece of yeti and who crum. 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
3: We're advocating the practical capacity of a nation to finance its own core functions, regulate its own quality, produce its own medicines, and govern its own data. Ministers of health in the global south often spend more time writing donor reports than designing and fixing primary health care.
2: Ghana Mampenyi Ura John Dramani Mahama na Wachimu and Asanse Mwadi Etu Dwaselamati Kukwa Pentel. And a diamond boy, a besumo yay.
4: Now, was Haji Media Sinaman Penin John Dramani Mahama, added to Iriasia mining in our se say. Say, ya dear no air in a pandemic na ba. It's dachi dachi be a near children, say, be ba, a young kabumu, yet in Yakum.
3: We need to come together as a world to do that. And the only way we can do it is through the multilateral institutions that we have. And so if you say you don't want to have anything to do with the World Health Organization, we're withdrawing funding and all that, they say it's not a matter of if, it's a matter of when the next pandemic would hit.
4: And here you see a man penny John Dramani Mahama. You say Johnny Salamat Kukwa Pentel. And what didn't say me by
2: Basis abaya akra edie framuno ne emu oha ababe piemu o mai mudada na na wachimu ena gana mampeni abedie tiri obenfo jene na no poko adi matwa humbom ye se wo ha no ehujumedie nyina no esi enchebeba montin so na achumi aboma gana fo dada no wanya kaadi akunyuma so enyumire so wanya bidia kunfie.
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6: It's regrettable that one of the members of this house is alleged to be on the wrong side of the law. You've already been given the details. What I can add is that parliament is working with government to ensure justice is done in this matter. Will in due course keep the house updated with developments in the matter. Meanwhile, permit me on your behalf to convey the empathy of the House, members of his family, and his constituents for this unfortunate development.
4: Anya yeti yei, aye Speaker of Parliament, Right Honorable Alban Sumana Kingsford Bagbin, ena yeti sawo kasan.
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7: The last 17 months, when all has been said and done, you have been the last line of defense and glimmer of hope for the Ghanaian. You have stood and defended our nation and party everyone's admiration, earning you the accolade, the mighty minority.
2: Dr. Alhaji Mahmood Dibao Miana Wachimu, Wadisa and Samui Etuja William Gentu, and a pious Beidu Bans in a Diamadipui.
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7: We will always encourage our supporters to speak responsibly. But responsible speech cannot mean silent opposition. As minority MPs, you must be the constitutional shield for every Ghanaian whose voice is threatened, whether that person belongs to the MPP, CPP, or no party at all.
4: And here I see here, Dr. Mahmoud Baumia, William Gentu Nipayos Bay Dubansin Womo, and I didn't see me brain.
2: Now, what you move and up, Pomodin Swafu, Udomian for Kamaminta Kando, Wakasadia Tuja. 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
1: Dear countrymen and women, the Minister of Health over the past 1 week has issued 2 publications on Ebola. Last week, WHO declared Ebola as a public health emergency of international concern. Ebola is a viral disease spread through direct contact with blood, body fluids, secretions, and contaminated surfaces or material. People experiencing symptoms such as sudden fever, headache, muscle pain, vomiting, diarrhea, or unexplained bleeding should immediately report the nearest health facility. It is important to note that no cases have been recorded in West Africa, including our dear country, Ghana.
4: Na na wachi yemu ena director of human resources ewo Ministry of Health Ewura Frederick Mense Champon ede tuja se ane se se di abaino wafa nurse for ene midwives no ewo maimuni nina mpimu nsia ahenu ene edwia na inu 6,245 ema inu suwe chichi muse
8: financial care has done in a 8,000. The situation was that it's for all health professionals. How said you might have four more fee or more grow at more than 100,000. Oh, multi fee. The current you know, financial care has done in a year was about 8,000. In actually, as you say, oh, far, adding. Obia per se unya. Nti sa, I say intensity na yenya aye throughout the period no. 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
4: Ene aye ti yei aye Director of Human Resources ewo Ministry of Health, Ora Frederick Mense Champon, ena okasa ena.
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9: So Mr. Speaker, I stand before you to celebrate a profound democratic resurrection under the deliberate rights-driven stewardship of the National Democratic Congress, NDC administration, led by His Excellency, President John Dramani Mahama, we have fiercely reclaimed our heritage as a vanguard of free expression in this country. Right, Honorable Speaker, our democracy remains a work in progress. Even as we are applauded for doing so well, we seek perfection.
2: Dom Kesebano Deni Unumanyan for Mahama Ayariga. Now, what you mean on this answer, we are to Jamanola Kwale. And will am game to a money ball in here.
4: Now, 1-1 assign Edem Rashebe Jenny Awo Ethia on Munyam for Isaac Buama Nyako. What they are to just say, Sir Usha, you see a free IMF. You see a same genie now, so a free IMF. I'm a NDC, I'm a HSI, or my idea. Now, so what ya? A Fimunye and Omo et me at Yama Sika Samoye, yes, at your more canna, and so. So ko fom fom fom a o man for bre papa pa opanyi echechiri mu se
10: As at before, expectations of Ghanaians are what they go to Obama in this Obama was a turnaround.
11: Every campaign away, and Ghana pieces, there's a process and what the main NDC fight, there will be a radical shift in terms of employment creation for the youth, economic improvements, changes Obama will be in with the Ghana and Motaba. That's 1.5 years down the line. That is what we see.
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13: Should the government miss targets or seek to introduce new taxes, the minority will fiercely protest. We will pay particular attention to any attempt to remove remaining subsidies or hike VAT.
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15: Minister, we are not coming to repeat anything. We said you let you land. Please. When you come here and we address issues, it is not that we want to talk anybody down. Never. We go, you and I, we go beyond this. We go beyond this. It is not that we want to talk anybody down. But Minister, the situation is serious. And that is all the sentiments I'm trying to carry across.
2: Sitting on your Public Accounts Committee, PAC, Ekun Wadewana, no. Ena ono so din se mu sei etu jama me abena sei asare na wotwe mu na se mu ebede die
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16: Seized by mass heavily armed CID and BNI officers for posting a Facebook image of the president with the caption, Dumso is back. That is what it took to bring the full apparatus of state security to a citizen's door. A lawyer following the case put it plainly, and I quote, "What makes the statement false? Anybody who says Dumsa is not back is living in a cuckoo land."
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16: who's detained for exercising their right to free speech must be released immediately. Two, the energy minister must appear before this house with a credible Dumsa plan.
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17: The court has granted the bail application subject to some conditions that the court. Indeed, we find the conduct of the trial judge as unacceptable, in some extent a misconduct. And it's not something that we are going to just let go. We are filing a petition to the Chief Justice for Justice Num Kusong to be removed from the case of the Republic versus Abronye, because we believe that he has taken stand in the case.
2: Chirochiro for Edema was no amanyuku NPP right just na dekodua from Pong and what this answer mui etu ja Philippa Atanga and Edema nipoyi ebesumu yei.
4: Na Philippa Atanga sign Ede and some way breye se ni court of appeal. Wamo akwa ama GN Savings and Loans Company Limited no. Wamo license say jifru wamo se yen sign enfama wamo. Yese a 3-member panel and wamo tina siya. Wamo yina aji tu mu kachire Bank of Ghana se. Wamu ensi sa ajina yeno.
18: It's been a difficult 7 years. We want to thank family, we want to thank all of our employees. We've had some very, very, very loyal, hardworking employees who have stood with us. And definitely we give thanks to Almighty.
4: Enti kwoto hono abra wonum kasa no ena Dr. Parkwesi Indum woni sentrofo ekasa ya wodi nsemu etu Ja Philippa Atanga eno no
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19: It's very possible because a Nippon 9, a Nippon Noom, and a Nippon Do, near Nam, that's a Oka.
20: The NBA playoffs are underway, and now you can trade every game on Kaushi. 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
22: I'm
19: Bahamas, they may also come. But is it that a Bush Bia Akoso politically near say you fulfill and I say Ampire Mremuno abandon and more to you before me? It's quite difficult. Me for say whatever the implication is, you're not careful not Uncle Ha Ghana mine because you're not careful. They are affected by this decision, as in the banks can further take steps via at the cabinet blow mine.
2: Onumunyam for Martin, a German Sankosa, a 30-man south, Mashibegeni, Nene, and a Echegui.
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3: 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Now, when to mark for this animal, I will say you're closing down because I be our you know a hat nipper. On a acoswa, I might just send DHV. Your mom, a Ghana Standards Authority Act 2022 at 1078. Oh, Betty, you see that. Emma, a coin, say a betrothal, so a Ghana phone, a person, a boat, Ghana phone in our home by. The binom, I am my dear, say, you made your mood in and say, I'm a bit sick of four. No man make you profit from it.
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22: Peace no, or Marco joining no, a bad boy, Ama, Supreme Court, it's near Yah 7 years. A piece said, say, I see, Yansa, Amy, or Bakufu, 3 months. It's all more 14, or Macomb, who are good, or Akofa lawyer. She's our lawyer, into the shaft, and me. And now, yes, so almost come, I said, Abrahma, yet there's a law, no, not a movie, a Dimako, in a time, so winning law and history, and a American couple. If you are your sign, Supreme Court, I'm out, or more quiet, say, almost so. Imagine, it helps our democracy. The only attempt can create all this is said, Omunya independence.
2: Private legal practitioner, lawyer Martin Pebu, and na watch him one, Nana Yakunodu Chichen Komo, our desa and Samui et Tuja. Na OSP, a boy, you my full crew, ha, in Jago Muchimpano.
4: Hey, wa bro.
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The NBA playoffs are underway, and now you can trade every game on Kalshi. You can also trade on who wins each series, the conference finals, and the championship. San Antonio is currently trading at 19% to win it all, meaning a $100 trade pays out over $500 if they take the title. On Kalshi, you're trading against other people in a live market. No house, no odds makers. 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K-A-L-S-H-I. Kalshi. Trade on anything.

That's right. And his real name is Nia Dote Dragon. Kojo Black with this one, excellent. You're still locked on Peace 104.3 Peace Party Mix. 8 minutes inside eight. I told you we're doing more music. Let's talk. Because it's the weekend. And this is the only show where we party out on radio through good music. As usual, DJ Youngboy right here. Making your evening a wonderful one through good music. I see you, man, like Prince Tona. What's happening, bro? And also to you, man, like Akufuado and all the guys. Excellent, yeah? Yeah, man. So we still got like about an hour to go. Peace, 1043, Peace Party Mix. Back-to-back classics on your airwaves. Let's go.

0: The NBA playoffs are underway, and now you can trade every game on Kalshi. 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For a limited time, download the Kalshi app and use code PASS to get $10 when you trade $10. K-A-L-S-H-I. 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Trade on anything.
1: Let me say hi to my boss, Brasolo. Brasolo from the 5CD FM, only 50 Ghana more. Let me say hi to you, Brasolo of Peace FM. Bless up yourself, boss. Easy. Let's go. One leg to the... And also to you, man, like Prince Toda. Me no care, inye me. I'm his shoulder. Let's go. Are you feeling the vibe? Peace 1043. Peace Party Mix. 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Yeah, man. So once again to you, my boss. That's to look up for the D. Yeah, man. Energy. Energy. Yeah, man.
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1: Mm-hmm.

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His name is Kojo Black. He featured the landlord of Ghanaian music, Sarkodie, on this one. They call this one Nesdo. Yeah, man. Osiana, Gia Dien.

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Do I look like I give it?

0: The NBA playoffs are underway, and now you can trade every game on Kalshi. You can also trade on who wins each series, the conference finals, and the championship. San Antonio is currently trading at 19% to win it all, meaning a $100 trade pays out over $500 if they take the title. On Kalshi, you're trading against other people in a live market. No house, no odds makers. And as odds move, you can buy in or out anytime throughout the postseason. 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

Well, also, so my time is up. I gotta make way for the man DJ Foreigner. 3 minutes to 8:09. Peace, 1043. Peace, party mix. Once again to you, my boss. So look out for the D. Hey! Also, thank you. You do everything. That's right. Let's go. I always tell you, okay, no play me to your door person. 3 hours solid music, back to back. Jamming on the radio. Biggest platform in Ghana, Radio Wise Peace, 1043. Once again, my name is Henry Nyan and call me DJ Young Boy. Same time next week on the same dial. Peace party mix will be your way. Yeah, man. Yeah, man. Chop life before life chop you, yeah? And you have to see us on your peace 1043. DJ Foreigner is up next on your radio. Once again, my name is Henry Nyan and call me DJ Young Boy. The man with the flavor, the party killer. Yeah, man. You can follow me on TikTok at DJ Young Boy 56. Let's vibe there. So I'm out. Catch me same time next week on the same dial. Peace 1043.

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The NBA playoffs are underway, and now you can trade every game on Kalshi. 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

The NBA playoffs are underway, and now you can trade every game on Kalshi. 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